I'm in the car next to you on the highway, heading to work. I sit in front of you on the bus. 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

0: 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Boy, it was a huge, huge hit for a guy by the name of Cal Smith. All about that country bumpkin.
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0: Have you ever thought about an old flame and tried to figure out maybe what is she doing now? There's some Garth Brooks. Tom Lang with more music coming up for you. Thanks for sticking around as we wrap up another weekend.
1: The U.S. Treasury quietly released its official financial report for 2025. It appears by its own numbers, the U.S. government seems insolvent. It's reported that the Treasury shows about $6 trillion in assets and over $47 trillion in liabilities. Add it all up, and it looks like the U.S. owes more than $130 trillion it doesn't have. 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
1: 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It appears by its own numbers, the U.S. government seems insolvent. 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
1: Well, you tell me how she was when you once knew her, how she played her games with many, many men. And you tell me that you don't think I'd be with her if I could just

Gone But Not Forgotten, lost in May 9th, 1989. Keith Whitley, I'm Gary Walker with Toby, and here's what I'm thinking. Let's have a little less talk and a lot more real country.

0: What did he say? I've been good time drunk enough to be bad time sober. Number one on the Billboard Country Airplay chart. The Fall by Kojo Cody Johnson. He sent that to Country Radio April 28, 2025. The second single from the deluxe edition of his ninth studio album, the one you know and love, Leather. I'm Gary. You know and love Blake Shelton and George Strait. And I got them both coming up on Real Country.
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0: man who knows his way around a whiskey drink, his whiskey drink of choice, can you say Crown Royal? He's played over 1,500 shows. I think he knows what he's doing. That's Jason Aldi, and I'm Gary. I know what I'm doing. I'm going to play more real country. Patsy Cline and Chris Young on the way.
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1: Straight up and genuine. 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

0: Right, here it comes, that drum lick. Ew, I love that. He began his career, he was a songwriter. He wrote Kentucky Rain for Elvis and Pure Love for Ronnie Millsap. His mom and daddy call him Edward Thomas Rabbit. I call him Eddie Rabbit. Real country.
1: The U.S. Treasury quietly released its official financial report for 2025. It appears by its own numbers, the U.S. government seems insolvent. It's reported that the Treasury shows about $6 trillion in assets and over $47 trillion in liabilities. Add it all up, and it looks like the U.S. owes more than $130 trillion it doesn't have. 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
1: ABC News, I'm Wayne Cabot. Oil prices rising as a U.S.-Iran deal proves elusive. Crude has been up 2% and more after falling much of last week when President Trump said that a deal was close, but he also says he is in no rush. Israel making its deepest push in decades deep into the territory of its enemy neighbor. ABC's Ian Pannell reports.
2: The IDF taking control of a 12th century crusader castle in southern Lebanon. Israeli flag raised atop Beaufort Castle. This is the deepest Israeli forces have been inside Lebanon in 26 years. The IDF saying it's rooting out Iranian-backed militia Hezbollah inside Lebanon.
1: It is not a cure, but it's a pill that seems to help people with advanced pancreatic cancer survive nearly twice as long. It blocks a mutated protein that feeds tumors in 90% of pancreatic cancer cases. Once in a blue moon is now. The full moon, the last day of May, the second in a month, may seem a little tinier because it is. This is ABC News.

Kicking the red dirt off my boots, going down that red dirt road, Brooks and Dunn, it's Real Old Country. I'm Gary Walker. How about a little loving and kissing? Little loving and hugging with Mary Chapin Carpenter.

puckering up some of those passionate kisses with Mary Chapin Carpenter. And I'm puckering up with more real country. I'm Gary Walker. I've got Alison Krauss on the way. I've got Zach Brown Band and ETC, sometimes known as Earl Thomas Conley.

0: You want to get rowdy, you call that man right there, Willie, 93 years old, still going strong with real country.
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1: ABC News, I'm Sherry Preston. The U.S. and Iran exchanging fire overnight while that fragile ceasefire hangs in the balance. ABC's Olivia Rubin with more.
2: A week after President Trump said a deal with Iran was largely negotiated, no announcement has been made. President Trump is demanding Iran reopen the Strait of Hormuz, agree to never develop a nuclear weapon, and allow the U.S. to remove its highly enriched uranium. American and Iranian negotiators believe the agreement is expected to extend the ceasefire and open the strait, but not end the conflict entirely. But Iran says its nuclear program, the issue at the heart of this conflict, isn't part of the negotiations.
1: As investors watch and wait for a resolution, gas prices have been falling. They're now averaging $4.33 a gallon nationwide. President Trump now says he has no interest in continuing the overhaul of the Kennedy Center he started after putting his name on the Performing Arts Center. A judge ordered his name taken off. This is ABC News. The United Auto Workers are on strike against a major parts supplier for GM. About 1,000 union members at the America Axle plant in Three Rivers, Michigan are walking out over a contract dispute. The plant builds parts for the Chevy Silverado and GMC Sierra. A race against time in the ongoing cave rescue in the Southeast Asian country of Laos. 5 miners have made it out so far, but 2 remain missing. Okay, it's time we give some respect to the lowly pigeon.
3: Studies of pigeon migration show that they have an internal compass. German scientists finding a magnetic-like material in their liver that aligns with the Earth's magnetic field. University of Bonn researcher Christian Kurtz.
4: Our study also contains evidence all these macrophages in the liver are connected to nerves. They all go to the brain.
3: Wild species migrate seasonally up to 1,200 miles. The common city pigeon just kind of hangs around within a mile or two. Wayne Cabot, ABC News.
1: And I'm Sherry Preston, ABC News.
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7: 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Michael Dardell with you. Very first day of June, June 1st of 2026. 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
11: Your Monday forecast here in the North Carolina mountains. We're going to start out with some patches of fog and temperatures in the 50s. Heading into the afternoon, high temperature 75 to 80 degrees and the chance for a few isolated showers and storms. That's going to be a possibility for us. Overnight lows will be in the 50s with a few isolated showers still possible. A 50% rain chance Tuesday. Tuesday is a cooler day for us, partly sunny and high 65 to 70. I'm meteorologist Chris Michaels in the NCN Weather Center.
7: Well, yesterday and Saturday both, we had 78 degrees for a high here at the radio station. It's 58 degrees where we start out this morning, 4 minutes after 6 o'clock.

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3: Lots of morning fog outside my window this morning. Probably that way where you are, too. 58 degrees our temperature, but we have the beginnings of a nice day. Forecast says patchy morning fog. A slight chance of a morning shower, but a 50% chance of showers or a thunderstorm popping up for the afternoon. Comfortable temperatures with the highs in the mid-70s for this afternoon, and a 40% chance of a shower for tonight.

0: Another one of those number one songs. That was back in 2008. It is a number one day, first day of June, 24 minutes after the 6 o'clock hour. Here's Tina from Banks Jewelers.
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0: Well, that Merle Haggard song, that little Lucky Star song, was number one in 1987. It's 28 minutes before the 7 o'clock hour. Sports is up for you next.
1: NCN Sports, I'm Craig Green. The Carolina Hurricanes are on to the Stanley Cup Final for the first time in 20 years. On Sunday, the team announced on X there will be watch parties at Lenovo Center for away games during the final. Carolina center Jordan Staal on the fan impact since he's been with the team.
2: The fans, the Caniacs, been absolutely crazy, and selling out buildings nonstop, and the atmosphere is just incredible. So it's been such a blessing just to be a part of that whole ride.
1: The Canes will travel to Vegas on Saturday, June 6th and Tuesday, June 9th for Games 3 and 4. Game 6 will be June 14th in Vegas if necessary. Game 1 tomorrow night in Raleigh. College Baseball World Series in the Chapel Hill Regional Final. North Carolina beats ECU 9-3. The Pirates are eliminated, and the Diamond Hills will host a Super Regional. Wake Forest was eliminated by West Virginia with a 10-5 loss in the Morgantown Regional. In international friendly yesterday at Bank of America Stadium, the U.S. men's soccer team got a goal from Christian Pulisic in the first half and a game winner from Folarin Balogun in the 63rd minute to beat Senegal 3-2, the final tune-up before the World Cup begins on June 11th. The North Carolina Courage get a big win on the road versus Angel City FC in Los Angeles.
3: Ashley Sanchez forced to hold it up. Jackson slides it forward. Menaka! North Carolina up to it again, 2-1 in L.A.
1: Courtesy of Victory Plus, Manaka Matsukobo with the game winner for the Courage in the 79th minute. Angel City 1, North Carolina 2. The best team in baseball, the Atlanta Braves, lose on the road to the Reds 6-4. Elsewhere, the Rays hold on to first place in the AL East by beating the Angels 5-2. Nats over the Padres 4-2. Orioles 9, Blue Jays 5. In Sacramento, the Yankees scored 13 runs in the third inning. They held on to beat the A's 13-8. PGA in Dallas, the Charles Schwab Challenge, your winner, Russell Henley, who beat Eric Cole in a playoff after being deadlocked at 12-under. Monday at the Women's College World Series in Oklahoma City, it's number 2 Texas and number 7 Tennessee squaring off at noon. At 7, it's number 1 Alabama taking on number 11 Texas Tech. Elimination games between the same teams will follow if necessary. MLB scheduled for Monday, Tigers at the Rays at 6:40, Nats host the Marlins at 6:45, White Sox and Twins at 7:40 at Target Field. Three games with an approximate first pitch of 9:40, the Rockies at the Los Angeles Angels, the world champion Dodgers take on the Diamondbacks in Arizona, and Juan Soto and the Mets will visit the Seattle Mariners. On Wednesday, the Raleigh Firebirds will host a Tri-City Tide from Canada at the Chavis Center in Game 1 of the TBL Eastern Conference Finals. Tip-off at 7 p.m. Craig Green, NCN Sports.
0: It's 25 before the 7 o'clock hour. 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Well, overall this week, chances of some showers today and tomorrow, and then it's really comfortable temperatures and smooth sailing all week long. The forecast calls it partly sunny today after morning fog and a slight chance of a morning shower, then a 50% chance of showers and thunderstorms for the afternoon, high temperatures in the mid-80s. Cloudy into the evening, partly cloudy overnight, and a 40% chance of a shower or thunderstorm in the evening, lows in the lower 50s. For tomorrow, partly cloudy, 50% chance of showers in the morning, then turning sunny in the afternoon with the highs in the upper 60s. That's a cooler day. Temperatures upper 60s, right around 70. Clear sky Tuesday night will drop us off into the mid-40s. And then sunny on Wednesday, highs lower 70s. Thursday, mid-70s. Friday, upper 70s, all with sunshine. So pretty nice weather forecast for the week overall. 58 degrees is our temperature this morning. Here at WKYK, a quick check of that weather, sponsored by Bud's Auto Parts of Burnsville. Later in the morning, we'll compare May of this year with May of the previous year. Look at some high and low temperatures and also rain amounts for the two different years. Number one, several years back by Brad Paisley with Alabama, called Old Alabama.

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1: 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This coming Saturday, 10 till noon. Looks like weather should be good, too, on the Town Square in Burnsville. Hey, let's back up a day to yesterday on Sunday and say happy birthday on the final day of May to Hank Banner, Bella Beam, David Bennett, and Todd Bennett, Laura Cole, Silver Frank, Maggie Gambon, Wayne Henline, Linda McDowell, Bobby Miller, Melissa Robinson, and Romaine Wilson, all birthdays yesterday. Well, this is Monday, first day of June. Happy birthday to Lily Bartleson, Oscar Buchanan, Adam Burleson, Jeff Ellis, Brianna Hensley, Nora Lusk, Debbie Masika, Michael Prophet, Roger Richardson, and Reverend T.J. Robinson, Delee Scott, Denny Wilson. Happy anniversary to Wade and Wanda Harding, and also Brian and Nikki Presnell, celebrating wedding anniversary today. Congratulations to those folks.
2: Welcome into today's community close-up. We have with us today
3: Melanie St. Jean from Toe River Arts.
2: So Toe River Arts, of course, all kinds of different things going on, but a very special event coming very early in June, and that's what you're here to tell us about?
3: Absolutely. I'm here to talk about our studio tour, which runs from June 5th through the 7th. Mm-hmm. And what is really special about this year, it is our 50th year anniversary.
2: Really? Is it truly 50 years?
3: 50 years of arts in Western North Carolina.
2: Golly, that is really a neat thing to celebrate. Toe River Arts is... there's so many different facets, and it's just like our artist community. There's so many wonderful facets to it that it's something great to celebrate.
3: Absolutely. And this year, we have over 100 artisans in Yancey, Mitchell, and a few coming from Avery County this year. Uh-huh. So it's a very, very special year for us.
2: Well, that is wonderful. It's going to be a great tour. So tell us about the tour, kind of how it works, when it'll be, and all that good stuff.
3: Sure. So the tour starts on June 5th, runs through the 7th. It's from 10 to 5 p.m., and the artisans will open up their studios and their workrooms so that people can come and see how and what the artisan creates. They'll get to hear their stories. They'll get to see them in action, how they create beautiful piece of pottery from a ball of clay or

0: or how they blow glass. So there's a lot going on this year at Till River Arts. What's really nice is that this year they streamlined how they are letting tourists come in. So this year we did a trifold, and the trifold will have a QR code, and that will help the tourist look and see exactly what areas they want to go and to visit what modalities in art they want to see. So we broke it up into different areas this time. So Yancey County is one section, and then we have Mitchell County as another section. And the artisans are broken up by the communities in which they live. So it's an easy way for the tourists to see exactly where the artisan is this year.
1: Yeah. And then you also have it separated by area, which makes the travel part of it easy, but also, like, if you're interested in seeing someone take the ball of clay and make, you've got it by what they actually do.
0: Yes,
1: as well.
0: We also have it not just by area, but also by their specialty, by their modality. If you're into looking just for potters, you'll be able to look at the list of potters. If you're looking for woodworkers, you'll be able to go right to the woodworkers. So we're streamlining it for the tourists so they can get more out of their visit here that weekend.
1: Yeah, that really is a good idea, because that way, and with the, you know, you always have the wonderful tour guide that you've done for years. But again, you have to kind of work your way through it. But you can say, I just want to know about, and there it'll be. That's pretty cool.
0: Yeah, it's great. So we're doing it two different ways. We're doing it the brochure, so that, you know, you will have that, you know, 30-page brochure to take with you and keep with you. But you'll also, if you just want to streamline, you'll have the trifold with the QR code for those that are tech savvy.
1: Yeah.
0: And they can just scan that and be on their way.
1: So where do we get the trifold, or where do we, or the QR code for that matter, and where do we get, if we want the more traditional little book, where do we go?
0: So they're all at the Chamber of Commerce, and then local stores in Mitchell County, Buncombe County also. We're promoting a lot in Buncombe County. So our local Chamber of Commerce, the Mitchell Chamber of Commerce, the art studios throughout the area will carry them, and then all of the artisans will also have them. So anywhere that you want to go in Yancey, Mitchell, Buncombe County, a booklet or a trifold will be available. And if you can't get to any of those, you can log on to their website, Till River Arts, and you can get all the information on their website also.
1: It really sounds like it's going to be great. And 100, just, that's really nice.
0: I think more than we've ever had before.
1: Yeah.
0: You know, and if I can also mention, through June 7th, some of the artisans put together a special exhibition that is at the Colcol Gallery in Spruce Pine.
1: Oh, okay,
0: so if you
1: great.
0: Can't make it to the studio tour, please try to come out to see the exhibition that is at the gallery. And all of those items in the gallery are also for sale.
1: Yeah. So that gives you an opportunity, maybe if you don't know for sure, just see what's available, because it's an amazing variety.
0: It is, and we have such wonderful artisans in Western North Carolina, and a lot of people don't understand or know that we have more artisans per capita here in North Carolina than anywhere else in the United States.
1: Yeah.
0: So from glassblowers, woodworkers, potters, textile artisans, we have everything.
1: Yeah, so folks could check it out. And again, Till River Arts, very active in social media world as well. But that main website is a good place to go to find out what's happening.
0: It is. I mean, you will be able to see what exhibitions are going on throughout the year, what special events are happening throughout the year, like our gala, which is July 24th. We are having our 50th anniversary gala. Tickets are available to the public. Anybody is welcome to come. And there'll be some wonderful exhibitions there also. So you get to meet the artisans there as well.
1: Well, that sounds like a lot going on. But again, the studio tour, the June studio tour starts on the 5th, runs through the 7th. Give us that information again.
0: Yes, so the studio tour runs June 5th through June 7th. You can visit the studios from 10 to 5 p.m. So it's a Friday through Sunday. And Friday night, there is the gallery opening in Spruce Pine that all are welcome to attend also.
1: Yeah, so just lots going on. And go to that website, which is
0: TillRiverArts.com.
1: Hey, if you'll do that, you'll figure it out, and you'll have a great time. And let you know, like, if you have friends that might be thinking about coming up and visit, make sure you mention all this good stuff's going on.
0: Absolutely. And again, you know, it's great to give back to the community. It's great to give to the artisans. And, you know, we talk about shopping small. this is the perfect time to shop small.
1: For sure. Well, thank you for taking time to come over and tell us about it. Get us up to date, and we look forward to talking to you. I know you got all sorts of other stuff coming up, so we'll be hearing from you again soon, I certainly hope.
0: I hope so. Thank you so much.
1: The Tow River Arts Studio Tour starts on this Friday and runs through Sunday, so be sure to check it out. Thank you to Melanie St. Jean from Tow River Arts for visiting with us today, and thank you for listening to today's Community Close-Up.
2: 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Phone 682-2118.
3: It's 7 before 7 on a Monday morning. Good morning to you. 58 degrees. Maybe a little foggy where you are this morning. Keep that in mind. It is the number one day, first day of June, and we're celebrating with number one music in the country music world, like this from Tim McGraw.

0: Side of Delaney Hall. This all began over a week ago when detainees at the ICE facility started a hunger strike, claiming there is poor living conditions inside. That is when protesters began gathering outside, many supporting the detainees and some in favor of the United States Immigration and Customs Enforcement agents.
1: Families have now been allowed visits with those inside, which had previously been banned. Malaysia is the latest country to implement a social media ban for children younger than 16. The rules require social media platforms like Facebook, YouTube, TikTok, Instagram to implement age verification systems. 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I'm Sherry Preston, ABC News.
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3: Couple minutes after 7, 58 degrees. Maybe a foggy start for you this morning. Certainly some fog hanging around some of these mountain valleys. A look at that forecast coming up.
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5: Your Monday forecast here in the North Carolina mountains, looking at temperatures about 70 to 75 degrees under a partly sunny sky. Maybe a few stray showers as we head into the afternoon. Isolated showers expected as we go after about 1 a.m. with temperatures in the 50s overnight. Heading into Tuesday, it is going to be a cooler day, highs 65 to 70 with a scattering of showers, mainly before 5 p.m. Then we'll see temperatures dip into the 40s Tuesday night. I'm meteorologist Chris Michaels in the NCN Weather Center.
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10 after 7, more of that number one music continuing this morning right here on the radio. 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Speaking of number one, I'm hearing a lot of good things about the play Sister Act that kicked off this past weekend at the Parkway Playhouse in Burnsville. It shows through this weekend, so on Friday and Saturday will be at 7:30, and then Sunday afternoon matinee will be at 2:30. It'll be the final presentation of Sister Act. So get your tickets online at parkwayplayhouse.com. And looks like a pretty good weather week for the pool to cool the kids down. Now, pool is officially open here in Burnsville. The hours are Monday, Tuesday, and Thursday, 11 to 6. Now, Wednesday, Friday, Saturday, it's 11 to 5. They're also open on Sunday afternoon from 1 to 5. 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Well, it's the first day of June. It is budget time, and Yancey and Mitchell counties schedule some budget hearings. We'll be talking about that in our news coming your way around 7:30, plus the latest from the North Carolina News Network. We'll catch up on what's been happening over the weekend around the state as well as around the world. In our weather, a little morning fog before that burns off. We're going to have those foggy conditions, and then forecast calling it partly sunny, a slight chance of a morning shower, but a 50% chance of a shower or thunderstorm for this afternoon, and the highs in the mid-70s. Now, over the weekend, yesterday and Saturday, both, we had 78, both of those days for high temperatures here at the radio station. 40% chance of a shower into the evening and lows in the lower 50s, and then also a 50% chance of showers tomorrow morning. And after that, it's all about sunshine all week long. So it looks like a pretty good weather forecast overall all week long. 13 after 7 o'clock, 58 degrees, and talking about number one songs. In 2009, this was number one from Jason Aldean, his song called The Truth.

20 years ago, in the year 2006, the Carolina Hurricanes hockey team reached the Stanley Cup Final. They won the Stanley Cup. They defeated the Edmonton Oilers in 7 games. That was 20 years ago. They're heading back there again. The big news in the hockey world over the weekend, Carolina advancing on to take on Vegas. Vegas plays at Carolina for game number one tomorrow night. This is the Stanley Cup Final. It's going to be at 8 o'clock at Carolina for the Carolina Hurricanes. In the NBA, we're down to the finals too. It starts on Wednesday. Game number one, New York will play at San Antonio at 8:30 for the NBA finals. Well, over the weekend, last night actually, after a starting penalty, Denny Hamlin went to the back of the field of the Cracker Barrel 400. Then he drove his way back to the front where he outraced Christopher Bell over the last 4 thrilling laps for a final restart to win at the Nashville Super Speedway. Hamlin took the lead down the backstretch to win by 115 thousandths of a second in his number 11 Toyota.

for the Carolina Hurricanes. In the NBA, we're down to the finals, too. It starts on Wednesday. Game number one, New York will play at San Antonio at 8:30 for the NBA finals. Well, over the weekend, last night, actually, after a starting penalty, Denny Hamlin went to the back of the field of the Cracker Barrel 400. Then he drove his way back to the front, where he outraced Christopher Bell over the last four thrilling laps for a final restart to win at the Nashville Super Speedway. Hamlin took the lead down the backstretch to win by 115 thousandths of a second in his number 11 Toyota NBA Finals. Well, over the weekend, last night, actually, after a starting penalty, Denny Hamlin went to the back of the field of the Cracker Barrel 400. Then he drove his way back to the front, where he outraced Christopher Bell over the last four thrilling laps for a final restart to win at the Nashville Super Speedway. Hamlin took the lead down the backstretch to win by 115 thousandths of a second in his number 11 Toyota. This was Hamlin's second win this year and 62nd of his career, and he wound up leading.

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Highway 19, east of Burnsville on the Asheville Highway. Phone 682-2118. 22 after 7 o'clock, there's a special community meeting planned, a public presentation for tomorrow, 5:30 at the Historical Courthouse, North Mitchell Avenue in Bakersville. This is to review the Bakersville Creek Walk design plan. I know folks are anxious to see how that's going to work out after the storm, and the Bakersville Beautification Association, along with support from the Appalachian Design Center, they've been advancing a design plan that reflects community priorities.

0: planned a public presentation for tomorrow, 5:30 at the Historical Courthouse, North Mitchell Avenue in Bakersville. This is to review the Bakersville Creek Walk design plan. I know folks are anxious to see how that's going to work out after the storm, and the Bakersville Beautification Association, along with support from the Appalachian Design Center, they've been advancing a design plan that reflects community priorities and can serve a resource for local officials, funding partners, and future project planning. This is going to be presented during that.
1: Tend to keep, so when I say forever, forever's what I mean.

looking for you all night long, darling. You've got to talk to me. I want to tell you how wrong I've been, and I won't do it again. You know that woman didn't mean a thing to me. I hope I don't embarrass you too much here in front of all your friends.

0: On Way 20, of course, 7:30 is our time, and news is up for you next. 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
1: CN News. I'm Mike Rayleigh. The North Carolina State Bureau of Investigation has arrested a man wanted in connection with a Friday night death of Carroll County, Virginia Deputy Sheriff Logan Ott and wounding of another deputy. The agency says agents took Michael Puckett into custody in Surry County on Sunday, this officer says.
2: Our agents were conducting aerial surveillance with drones in the Skyview Lane area of Mount Airy. Whenever they finished up that search, they had left there to go to a different area to search and were able to observe him at a property.
1: The U.S. military says it carried out what it called self-defense strikes on Iranian radar and drone control sites over the weekend, while Iran says it targeted an airbase used in the U.S. attack on two countries, continued to trade strikes amid talks to end their war. Four House incumbents have already lost re-election bids so far this year in the country, just a few months into primary season. About a dozen more are facing legitimate threats in the coming months. Severe flooding from weekend storms impacted travel conditions and sporting activities across Union County over the weekend. This employee of a restaurant tells WCNC in Charlotte staff members began warning customers as water from a nearby creek began spilling into the parking lot.
3: It was in the middle of our morning rush, and we had a long line of people. It started raining, and the creek started rising.
1: North Carolina State University says it received approval to move forward with plans to tear down Poe Hall, a campus building that's been closed for 2 years following the discovery of toxic chemicals. Major shakeups in health care are coming to North Carolina next year, including changes to federal law that could kick millions, a quarter of a million North Carolinians off of Medicaid. Michelle Skipper is a nurse in Scotland County.
4: Why is it that we're like the underdog here of always fighting for rural health care?
1: You're listening to NCI News.
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0: Residents in both Yancey and Mitchell counties will have opportunities in the coming days to review and comment on proposed county budgets for the 2026-27 fiscal year. In Yancey County, commissioners will hold a special budget meeting this evening at 6 p.m. at the Yancey County Courthouse. Citizens are invited to attend and offer comments. Copies of the proposed budget are available for public inspection in the Yancey County Manager's Office. Meanwhile, Mitchell County officials have released their proposed 2026-27 budget, and they're encouraging public participation in that budget process. County leaders say the spending plan focuses on maintaining essential services while continuing recovery and rebuilding efforts following the impacts of Hurricane Helene. Residents can review the proposed budget through the county and provide input during upcoming budget discussions before commissioners adopt the final spending plan for the new fiscal year. I'm Michael Dardell for WKYK News. 58 degrees is our morning temperature this morning. A look at our weather is coming up. 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Well, over the weekend, we had a pair of 78s for high temperatures Saturday and on Sunday, 78 degrees. And since today is the first day of June, let's back up and look at what happened in May in our weather. Of course, the big talk was the rain. 1 year ago, May of 2025, we had 8.67 inches of rain. This year, even with all the rain that we had that near the end, 4.53 inches. And I know that varies quite a bit from one area to another, but that's what we recorded here at the official weather station here at WKYK. And last year, the high temperature was 83 on the 15th. This year, we were much warmer on the 17th. And 18th, it was 88 degrees, and then 89 degrees on the 19th. Kind of a hot streak there. We finished the year this year with the average high of 74. Last year, the average high was 71. Now, as far as cool temperatures go, last year, 41 degrees several times during the month of May. And this year, we dipped down to 34. So the average low was 50. Last year was 52 for the month of May. There are some differences there. Well, in our weather, today, partly sunny. Patchy morning fog, there's some of that out there, and a slight chance of a shower for the morning. And then a 50% chance of showers and thunderstorms for the afternoon. The highs in the mid-70s again. Tonight, cloudy into the evening, becoming partly cloudy. 40% chance of a shower or thunderstorm in the evening, and lows in the lower 50s. And then Tuesday, partly cloudy, 50% chance of a shower in the morning, then mostly sunny in the afternoon. The highs in the upper 60s. Tuesday night, clear, and lows in the mid-40s. Wednesday, sunshine, highs lower 70s, and Thursday, mid-70s and sunny, and Friday, sunny, and highs back in the upper 70s. So June starts out with some pretty warm temperatures to get this month started. Spruce Pine has 59 degrees this morning. Bakersville, just the same. Also, South Tow area, 59. Pensacola area, 62 already there. 64 in Boone. Fair skies at the Asheville Airport and 62. Still some cloud cover at the Tri-City Airport in Tennessee, 68 there. 66 at the Charlotte Airport this morning. We have 58 for a temperature now here at WKYK. 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Well, we continue on this first day of June with number one songs. This was several years back from the Zac Brown Band.

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It's going to be at Bolins Creek Baptist Church. They're located at 19 Heavenly Lane in Burnsville, just up Bolins Creek. 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Well, today is Monday, June 1st, 152nd day of the year, 213 days left for 2026. Here's some history about this day. 1957, Don Bowden, a student at the University of California, Berkeley, became the first American to run a mile in under 4 minutes during a meet in Stockton, California, a time of 3:58.7 seconds. 1980, Cable News Network, the first 24-hour television news channel, made its debut. In 2009, General Motors filed for Chapter 11 reorganization, becoming the largest U.S. industrial company to enter into bankruptcy protection. In 2011, Endeavour concluded its final flight space shuttle, a 30-year space shuttle program, landing before dawn at NASA's Kennedy Space Center in Florida. Atlantis would carry out the last shuttle flight in history a month later. Singer Pat Boone, 92 today. Actor Morgan Freeman's 89. And Lisa Hartman Black is 70 today. Model TV personality Heidi Klum is 53 today. Born this day in Mount Airy, North Carolina in 1926 was Andy Griffith. You know him best as an actor, but also a Grammy Award-winning Southern gospel singer and writer. His most successful release was the 1996 I Love to Tell a Story, 25 Timeless Hymns, which won a Grammy Award for Best Southern Country or Bluegrass Gospel Album. That was at the 1997 Grammy Awards. Andy Griffith died July 3rd, 2012. Born this day in Houston, Texas in 1956 was Lisa Hartman Black, American singer and actress. Achieved her most notable success with a duet with her husband, Clint Black, entitled When I Said I Do, that reached number one back in 1999. Let's look at our birthday calendar. First of all, yesterday on the last day of May on Sunday, Hank Banner had a birthday. Bella Beam and David Bennett, Todd Bennett, Laura Cole, Silver Frank, Maggie Gambon, Wayne Henline, Linda McDowell, Bobby Miller, Melissa Robinson, and Romaine Wilson, all birthdays on Sunday. Happy birthday today to Lily Bartleson, Oscar Buchanan, Adam Burleson, Jeff Ellis, Brianna Hensley, Nora Lusk, Debbie Masicka, Michael Prophet, a birthday, Roger Richardson, the Reverend T.J. Robinson, Delee Scott, Denny Wilson, all those birthdays today. Wade and Wanda Harding have a wedding anniversary, and so does Brian and Nikki. Nikki works with us here at the radio station. Of course, Nikki Presnell, her and Brian celebrating a wedding anniversary. Congratulations to them on their anniversary today. Well, also from the country music world, born this day in Coleman, Texas in 1953 was Ronnie Dunn. So Ronnie Dunn celebrating a birthday today. Country music artist, best known for being half of the duo Brooks and Dunn, who won more Country Music Association Awards and Academy of Country Music Awards than any act in the history of country music. And they scored the 1991 hit song and then came back and had a redo of this with Luke Combs back in, I think it was about 2019 or 2017. And this number one song, Brand New Man.

0: The following point of view is presented in memory of J. Ardell Sink.
1: Well, we're going to say the three most important bones in the body are, first, the funny bone. This is because we all need to laugh and be happy. This has a lot to do with attitude and gratitude. Your attitude determines your altitude. So, your funny bone is important. Secondly, the wishbone. We all must have something to hope for, to dream, to do and achieve and love and keep going on. The wishbone, we need that. And third, the backbone. Yes, the courage to make things happen, to stand up to principles, to stand up for the right thing, to be all you can be with love and peace for all. Got to keep that, the backbone. Well, that's our gift to our listeners today. This is J. Ardell Sink. That's how it looks from this point of view.

0: Hungry for something that really satisfies? Head to the Amber Jack, where bold flavors and hearty portions steal the show. 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
1: Hey, Bluegrass fans. 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This week on Into the Blue. 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
3: 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Temperatures on 59 degrees. This is number one back in 1999.

Clint Black and his wife, Lisa Hartman Black, When I Said I Do, from 1999. 59 degrees our temperature this morning. In the weather, we're expecting a high

0: Clint Black and his wife, Lisa Hartman Black, When I Said I Do, from 1999. 59 degrees our temperature this morning. In the weather, we're expecting a high... Clint Black and his wife, Lisa Hartman Black, When I Said I Do, from 1999. 59 degrees our temperature this morning. In the weather, we're expecting a high today in the mid-70s. Mostly cloudy into the evening and lows lower 50s. 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
1: Those who took the drug lived substantially longer for an average of 13 months compared to about 6.5 months for those who only had chemo. Another benefit, it's a daily pill instead, with fewer side effects reported.
2: That's ABC's Sophie Flay. I'm Sherry Preston, ABC News.
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4: Your Monday forecast here in the North Carolina mountains. We're going to start out with some patches of fog and temperatures in the 50s. Heading into the afternoon, high temperature 75 to 80 degrees and the chance for a few isolated showers and storms. That's going to be a possibility for us. Overnight lows will be in the 50s with a few isolated showers still possible. A 50% rain chance Tuesday. Tuesday is a cooler day for us, partly sunny and high 65 to 70. I'm meteorologist Chris Michaels in the NCN Weather Center.
0: It's 4 minutes after 8 o'clock. Temperatures on 59 degrees.

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1: Well, that blue sky and sunshine is looking pretty good out there this morning. The forecast says we do have a slight chance of a morning shower and a 50% chance of showers and storms popping up for the afternoon. The highs today, the mid-70s, and then tonight a 40% chance of a shower or storm in the evening. Lows, lower 50s. Tomorrow, partly cloudy, also a 50% chance of showers in the morning. And then it turns to sunshine. And looks like it's pretty smooth sailing from there on out through the rest of the week. A cooler day tomorrow with the highs in the mid to upper 60s. So a little cooler there. And then we'll warm back up on down through the week. I can say it. 59 is our temperature this morning. We've got news coming up for you later this hour. Yancey and Mitchell counties are scheduling some budget hearings to get the budgets in place. And so we'll tell you more about that coming up in our news, plus the latest from the North Carolina News Network, all happening at around 8:30. Right now, it's 12 after 8 o'clock.

a recent number one song on this number one day, first day of June, 18 minutes after the 8 o'clock hour. That's Cody Johnson. It's called The Fall. We've made our way up to 60 degrees for a temperature. 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They've got you covered. And if you drive a work truck, no worries.

song on this number one day, first day of June. 18 minutes after the 8 o'clock hour, that's Cody Johnson. It's called The Fall. We've made our way up to 60 degrees for a temperature. 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Number one day, first day of June. 18 minutes after the 8 o'clock hour, that's Cody Johnson. It's called The Fall. We've made our way up to 60 degrees for a temperature. 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

0: NCN Sports, I'm Craig Green. The Carolina Hurricanes are on to the Stanley Cup Final for the first time in 20 years. On Sunday, the team announced on X there will be watch parties at Lenovo Center for away games during the final. Carolina center Jordan Staal on the fan impact since he's been with the team.
1: The fans, Kaniac's been absolutely crazy, and selling out buildings nonstop, and the atmosphere is just incredible. So it's been such a blessing just to be a part of that whole ride.
0: The Canes will travel to Vegas on Saturday, June 6th and Tuesday, June 9th for Games 3 and 4. Game 6 will be June 14th in Vegas if necessary. Game 1 tomorrow night in Raleigh. College Baseball World Series in the Chapel Hill Regional Final. North Carolina beats ECU 9-3. The Pirates are eliminated, and the Diamond Hills will host a Super Regional. Wake Forest was eliminated by West Virginia with a 10-5 loss in the Morgantown Regional. In international friendly yesterday at Bank of America Stadium, the U.S. men's soccer team got a goal from Christian Pulisic in the first half and a game winner from Folarin Balogun in the 63rd minute to beat Senegal 3-2, the final tune-up before the World Cup begins on June 11th. The North Carolina Courage get a big win on the road versus Angel City FC in Los Angeles.
2: Ashley Sanchez forced to hold it up. Jackson slides it forward. Menaka! North Carolina up to it again, 2-1 in L.A.
0: Courtesy of Victory Plus, Manaka Matsukobo with the game winner for the Courage in the 79th minute. Angel City 1, North Carolina 2. The best team in baseball, the Atlanta Braves, lose on the road to the Reds 6-4. Elsewhere, the Rays hold on to first place in the AL East by beating the Angels 5-2. Nats over the Padres 4-2. Orioles 9, Blue Jays 5. In Sacramento, the Yankees scored 13 runs in the third inning. They held on to beat the A's 13-8. PGA in Dallas, the Charles Schwab Challenge, your winner, Russell Henley, who beat Eric Cole in a playoff after being deadlocked at 12-under. Monday at the Women's College World Series in Oklahoma City, it's number 2 Texas and number 7 Tennessee squaring off at noon. At 7, it's number 1 Alabama taking on number 11 Texas Tech. Elimination games between the same teams will follow if necessary. MLB scheduled for Monday, Tigers at the Rays at 6:40, Nats host the Marlins at 6:45, White Sox and Twins at 7:40 at Target Field. Three games with an approximate first pitch of 9:40, the Rockies at the Los Angeles Angels, the world champion Dodgers take on the Diamondbacks in Arizona, and Juan Soto and the Mets will visit the Seattle Mariners. On Wednesday, the Raleigh Firebirds will host a Tri-City Tide from Canada at the Chavis Center in Game 1 of the TBL Eastern Conference Finals. Tip-off at 7 p.m. Craig Green, NCN Sports.
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4: NCN News, I'm Mike Rayleigh. Hurricane season begins today. Forecasters with NOAA's National Weather Service are predicting a below-normal hurricane season for the Atlantic Basin this year. National Weather Service meteorologist Nick Petro tells NCN News.
5: There are going to be sort of competing features that could, in some cases, help. And in other cases, hurt the development of tropical storms.
4: The United States says it has bombed radar and drone sites in Iran after Tehran shot down an American drone over the weekend. Iran then said it launched a strike of its own. Kuwait reported incoming fire today. The nominal ceasefire between Iran and the U.S. has been repeatedly tested with such back-and-forth attacks. Malaysia has begun enforcing its ban on children under 16 having social media accounts. It's part of a global push to enhance online safety for young users. Platforms like Facebook and TikTok must implement age verification systems or face fines. A local family is transforming a Helene ravaged property along the Swannanoa River near Asheville into a thriving farm, creating a space focused on agriculture, community, and recovery. Mary Bulin and her family purchased a 6-acre property just a few months ago. She tells WLOS.
6: The storm hit in the house. Houses were destroyed. We kept farming, even knowing nothing about what the future of the property would be. We probably had, 10 feet of water where I'm standing right here.
4: The Carteret County Sheriff's Office is saying goodbye to their longtime leader, Sheriff Asa Buck. Law enforcement and government officials across the area came together for their final farewell. Sheriff Buck said,
7: "We'll enjoy a short period of retirement and having to do a whole lot. In the not too distant future, I'll get back to doing something that's meaningful and impactful to the citizens of our county and our state."
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3: Residents in both Yancey and Mitchell counties will have opportunities in the coming days to review and comment on proposed county budgets for the 2026-27 fiscal year. In Yancey County, commissioners will hold a special budget meeting this evening at 6 p.m. at the Yancey County Courthouse. Citizens are invited to attend and offer comments. Copies of the proposed budget are available for public inspection in the Yancey County Manager's Office. Meanwhile, Mitchell County officials have released their proposed 2026-27 budget, and they're encouraging public participation in that budget process. County leaders say the spending plan focuses on maintaining essential services while continuing recovery and rebuilding efforts following the impacts of Hurricane Helene. Residents can review the proposed budget through the county and provide input during upcoming budget discussions before commissioners adopt the final spending plan for the new fiscal year. I'm Michael Dardell for WKYK News. We had some morning fog earlier, but as that begins to clear back, our temperature's moving up, 62 degrees here at the radio station. Maybe still some fog around where you are, but we've had that clear back here for the most part. Partly sunny, a slight chance of a morning shower, then a 50% chance of showers and thunderstorms for the afternoon, with our highs today in the mid-70s. 40% chance of evening showers and thunderstorms, lows lower 50s. Tomorrow, partly cloudy with that 50% chance of showers in the morning. And then as we turn to sunshine, the highs for tomorrow, a little bit cooler, upper 60s. And then tomorrow night, cooler too, mid-40s as we dip down under a clear sky. And then Wednesday, sunny, highs lower 70s. Thursday, sunshine, mid-70s. And Friday, upper 70s and sunshine. 62 is our temperature. It's 27 minutes before 9 o'clock.

0: That's one of those songs that's making me an old man, because I remember when that came out 25 years ago, Austin by Blake Shelton, one of his first, maybe his very first number one song.
1: Mountain Community Health Partnership is pleased to announce that Dr. Gretchen Court Banks, a board-certified pediatrician with deep roots in Mitchell and Yancey counties, will be joining the organization this fall. Dr. Banks will begin seeing patients in September of 2026 and will be accepting new pediatric patients. Families are encouraged to call now to schedule appointments for late September and beyond. The phone number is 688-2104.
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2: Melanie St. Jean from Toe River Arts.
1: So Toe River Arts, of course, all kinds of different things going on, but a very special event coming very early in June, and that's what you're here to tell us about?
2: Absolutely. I'm here to talk about our studio tour, which runs from June 5th through the 7th. Mm-hmm. And what is really special about this year, it is our 50th year anniversary.
1: Really? Is it truly 50 years?
2: 50 years of arts in Western North Carolina.
1: Golly, that is really a neat thing to celebrate. Toe River Arts is... there's so many different facets, and it's just like our artist community. There's so many wonderful facets to it that it's something great to celebrate.
2: Absolutely. And this year, we have over 100 artisans in Yancey, Mitchell, and a few coming from Avery County this year. Uh-huh. So it's a very, very special year for us.
1: Well, that is wonderful. It's going to be a great tour. So tell us about the tour, kind of how it works, when it'll be, and all that good stuff.
2: Sure. So the tour starts on June 5th, runs through the 7th. It's from 10 to 5 p.m. And the artisans will open up their studios and their workrooms so that people can come and see how and what the artisan creates. They'll get to hear their stories. They'll get to see them in action, how they create beautiful piece of pottery from a ball of clay, or how they blow glass. So there's a lot going on this year at Toe River Arts. What's really nice is that this year they streamlined how they are letting tourists come in. So this year we did a trifold, and the trifold will have a QR code, and that will help the tourist look and see exactly what areas they want to go and to visit.

0: is one section, and then we have Mitchell County as another section. And the artisans are broken up by the communities in which they live. So it's an easy way for the tourists to see exactly where the artisan is this year.
1: Yeah. And then you also have it separated by area, which makes the travel part of it easy, but also, like, if you're interested in seeing someone take the ball of clay and make, you've got it by what they actually do.
0: Yes,
1: as well.
0: We also have it not just by area, but also by their specialty, by their modality. So if you're into looking just for potters, you'll be able to look at the list of potters. If you're looking for woodworkers, you'll be able to go right to the woodworkers. So we're streamlining it for the tourists so they can get more out of their visit here that weekend.
1: Yeah, that really is a good idea, because that way, and with the, you know, you always have the wonderful tour guide that you've done for years. But again, you have to kind of work your way through it. But you can say, I just want to know about, and there it'll be. That's pretty cool.
0: Yeah, it's great. So we're doing it two different ways. We're doing it the brochure, so that, you know, you will have that, you know, 30-page brochure to take with you and keep with you. But you'll also, if you just want to streamline, you'll have the trifold with the QR code for those that are tech savvy.
1: Yeah.
0: And they can just scan that and be on their way.
1: So where do we get the trifold, or where do we, or the QR code for that matter, and where do we get, if we want the more traditional little book, where do we go?
0: So they're all at the Chamber of Commerce, and then local stores in Mitchell County, Buncombe County also. We're promoting a lot in Buncombe County. So our local Chamber of Commerce, the Mitchell Chamber of Commerce, the art studios throughout the area will carry them, and then all of the artisans will also have them. So anywhere that you want to go in Yancey, Mitchell, Buncombe County, a booklet or a trifold will be available. And if you can't get to any of those, you can log on to their website, Tow River Arts, and you can get all the information on their website also.
1: It really sounds like it's going to be great. And 100, just, that's really nice.
0: I think more than we've ever had before.
1: Yeah.
0: You know, and if I can also mention, through June 7th, some of the artisans put together a special exhibition that is at the Colcol Gallery in Spruce Pine.
1: Oh, okay,
0: so if you
1: great.
0: Can't make it to the studio tour, please try to come out to see the exhibition that is at the gallery. And all of those items in the gallery are also for sale.
1: Yeah. So that gives you an opportunity, maybe if you don't know for sure, just see what's available, because it's an amazing variety.
0: It is, and we have such wonderful artisans in Western North Carolina, and a lot of people don't understand or know that we have more artisans per capita here in North Carolina than anywhere else in the United States.
1: Yeah.
0: So from glassblowers, woodworkers, potters, textile artisans, we have everything.
1: Yeah, so folks could check it out. And again, Tow River Arts, very active in social media world as well. But that main website is a good place to go to find out what's happening.
0: It is. I mean, you will be able to see what exhibitions are going on throughout the year, what special events are happening throughout the year, like our gala, which is July 24th. We are having our 50th anniversary gala. Tickets are available to the public. Anybody is welcome to come. And there'll be some wonderful exhibitions there also. So you get to meet the artisans there as well.
1: Well, that sounds like a lot going on. But again, the studio tour, the June studio tour starts on the 5th, runs through the 7th. Give us that information again.
0: Yes, so the studio tour runs June 5th through June 7th. You can visit the studios from 10 to 5 p.m. So it's a Friday through Sunday. And Friday night, there is the gallery opening in Spruce Pine that all are welcome to attend also.
1: Yeah, so just lots going on. And go to that website, which is
0: TowRiverArts.com.
1: Hey, if you'll do that, you'll figure it out, and you'll have a great time. And let you know, like, if you have friends that might be thinking about coming up and visit, make sure you mention all this good stuff's going on.
0: Absolutely. And again, you know, it's great to give back to the community. It's great to give to the artisans. And, you know, we talk about shopping small. This is the perfect time to shop small.
1: For sure. Well, thank you for taking time to come over and tell us about it. Get us up to date, and we'll look forward to talking to you. I know you got all sorts of other stuff coming up, so we'll be hearing from you again soon, I certainly hope.
0: I hope so. Thank you so much.
1: The Tow River Arts Studio Tour starts on this Friday and runs through Sunday, so be sure to check it out. Thank you to Melanie St. Jean from Tow River Arts for visiting with us today, and thank you for listening to today's Community Close-Up.
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0: Byron Woody was a schoolboy, and discipline was handed out in the office. Like many a young boy, he admits he got into a little trouble. I know one time at Claremont School, the teacher was out of class and a couple of us boys jumped out a window. Course, we got whipped for that, he said. They had paddles back then and holes drilled in them. I mean, they could take you to the office, wear you out. I got my tail busted a few times. If you done something mean, you got a whipping. And then another one when you got back home sometimes.
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1: 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Hey, Summerfest begins this weekend. 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That's what's happening this week. 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And so that's the event that starts this week. By the way, Burnsville Pool Hours today, 11 till 6. 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Wednesday, Friday, Saturday, 11 till 5. And Sunday afternoon, 1 to 5. Those are the hours for the Burnsville Pool.

0: Brooks and Dunn, Casey Musgraves in there too, and it's a neon moon. 66 degrees, and you're listening to FM 104.7 and AM 940 WKYK Burnsville. 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
1: ABC News, I'm Sherry Preston. The U.S. and Iran exchanging fire over the weekend, drawing into question the ceasefire talks that had been happening. The war now in its fourth month. And says ABC's Rachel Scott.
2: The economic toll continues to hit Americans here at home with these high gas prices. But the president still insists he is in no rush to make a deal late overnight. He posted on social media telling critics to sit back and relax, saying it will all work out in the end.
1: Dozens of arrests now reported outside the ICE detention facility in Newark, New Jersey, a mandatory curfew put in place over the weekend following days of determinations. Another strike into an alleged drug boat in the Eastern Pacific. Three more killed, bringing the number killed since the U.S. strikes began to more than 200. President Trump says he will headline the opening ceremony at the Great American State Fair, marking the nation's 250th birthday. That announcement after most of the musicians who had agreed to perform pulled out, complaining it was determinations. Another strike into an alleged drug boat in the Eastern Pacific. Three more killed, bringing the number killed since the U.S. strikes began to more than 200. President Trump says he will headline the opening ceremony at the Great American State Fair, marking the nation's 250th birthday. That announcement after most of the musicians who had agreed to perform pulled out, complaining it was too partisan. This is ABC News. A Hollywood legend would have turned 100 years old today. ABC's Danny New with more on how fans
3: gathered in Palm Springs, dressed in her iconic getup from Seven Year Itch.
4: You say 100 years. I feel like she never left us.
3: It appears this 100-year itch will never be scratched.
1: Chipmaker NVIDIA unveiling a new chip that puts AI capabilities directly into laptops and desktops to be delivered this fall. NVIDIA CEO Jensen Huang saying it's part of a three-year deal they've been working on with Microsoft that will, in his words, reinvent PCs for the AI era. I'm Sherry Preston, ABC News.
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1: Your Monday forecast here in the North Carolina mountains, looking at temperatures about 70 to 75 degrees under a partly sunny.
3: 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If you're working with Hurricane Helene recovery efforts in Mitchell and Yancey County, the Beacon Network is coordinating groups of volunteers coming to Western North Carolina this June, July, and August. They want to connect those jobs and projects to hands that can help do them. 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It's an 828 number. 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

0: That's Rodney Atkins, who released his first album, I think, in 6 years this past Friday. That's available if you want to grab that. It's Buzz here on Real Country. If you've lost weight, that's great. Good for you. Here's how to keep the fat from coming back. An analysis of 18 clinical trials found that reaching around 8,500 daily steps was linked to keeping the weight off long term.
1: Straight up and genuine. We play Real Country all the time.

0: Real Country with Ella Langley. I'm declaring that the 2026 Summer Song of the Year, even though it's been out since October, basically last fall, Choosin' Texas is still on the top of the charts. There are two other Ella Langley singles that have come out since then, and neither one of them can get past Choosin' Texas. It's a buzz here. 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
8: Your Monday forecast here in the North Carolina mountains. We're going to start out with some patches of fog and temperatures in the 50s. Heading into the afternoon, high temperature 75 to 80 degrees and the chance for a few isolated showers and storms. That's going to be a possibility for us. Overnight lows will be in the 50s with a few isolated showers still possible, a 50% rain chance Tuesday. Tuesday is a cooler day for us, partly sunny and high 65 to 70. I'm meteorologist Chris Michaels in the NCN Weather Center.
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0: That is John Conley on Real Country. Got to see him in concert perform a couple songs at the Grand Ole Opry last summer. And it's Buzz here. We've got more music in just a minute from Chris Young and Reba McEntire, too.
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1: ABC News, I'm Sherry Preston. Arrests outside the ICE detention center in Newark, New Jersey, after police in riot gear pushed protesters back and set up a curfew.

0: ABC's Phil Tate was there this morning.
1: The outskirts of the detention center has seen several protests, and last night marked the first night of a curfew that went into effect from 9 p.m. till 6 this morning for a half mile. Demonstrators rallied near the barricaded area outside Delaney Hall during the day. By dusk, protesters clashed with law enforcement for yet another night. Police were in riot gear, the mountain unit on scene to enforce the curfew, ending with a few dozen arrests.
0: In the Middle East, the U.S. and Iran exchanging even more fire, raising questions about where things stand with the ceasefire. Doctors in Central Africa saying they can't keep up with the flood of Ebola patients. 282 people are suspected to have died from it, but there are more than 1,000 suspected cases in the Democratic Republic of the Congo and Uganda. This is ABC News. The count, now 282 deaths suspected to be from Ebola in the Democratic Republic of the Congo, 9 confirmed deaths in Uganda, and more than 1,000 cases overall suspected throughout the region. June is the start of the post office's dog bite awareness campaign. ABC's Wayne Cabot with more on how they're trying to get people to help out.
2: It's no joke. Last year, a postal employee suffered more than 5,200 dog attacks. California with the most on carriers, averaging well over one a day. Dog owners, you're urged not to open the door for your carrier unless your pet is in a separate closed room. Should your dog attack a postal worker, you could be liable for medical care, replacement clothing, emotional distress, costing you many thousands of dollars. That would really bite. Wayne Cabot, ABC News.
0: Today's June 1st, and that means the Atlantic hurricane season is now underway. The current forecast calls for as many as 6 hurricanes before November 30th. I'm Sherry Preston, ABC News.
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7: Your Monday forecast here in the North Carolina mountains, looking at temperatures about 70 to 75 degrees under a partly sunny sky. Maybe a few stray showers as we head into the afternoon. Isolated showers expected as we go after about 1 a.m. with temperatures in the 50s overnight. Heading into Tuesday, it is going to be a cooler day, highs 65 to 70 with a scattering of showers, mainly before 5 p.m. Then we'll see temperatures dip into the 40s Tuesday night. I'm meteorologist Chris Michaels in the NCN Weather Center.
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I hope your Monday's going well. 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
1: Sorry, y'all. My mama called me. I'll be right back. Hello?
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0: Thomas Rhett with Morgan Wallen here on Real Country. I know we have some long-haul truckers who listen to Real Country and maybe people that just drive at all hours of the day and night. If you got the radio cranked up, that's one way to try and stay alert, but you might want to pull over and get a cup of coffee, too. To boost concentration behind the wheel, scientists found that while both music and caffeine improved energy levels, drivers performed much better after they'd had caffeine.
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3: Your Monday forecast here in the North Carolina mountains. We're going to start out with some patches of fog and temperatures in the 50s. Heading into the afternoon, high temperature 75 to 80 degrees and the chance for a few isolated showers and storms. That's going to be a possibility for us. Overnight lows will be in the 50s with a few isolated showers still possible. A 50% rain chance Tuesday. Tuesday is a cooler day for us. Partly sunny and high 65 to 70. I'm meteorologist Chris Michaels in the NCN Weather Center.
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Good morning and welcome to another edition of the New Day program on WKYK. I'm Dennis Renfro, your host for the program, and I'm so glad you joined us as we're getting ready to enjoy some great gospel music. And we'll get the program underway with a scripture reading. Today we'll look at the book of John chapter 10, verse 14, words in red that Jesus said. It reads, "I am the good shepherd, and know my sheep, and am known of mine."

0: That was the Forbes family. He is more precious than gold. And we started the program off with the Squire Parsons Trio, I Know the One.
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1: 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Ain't that pretty?
0: Spreading a little sunshine is always pretty, as Andy used to say. The world is full of too much ugliness as it is. If you have a dedication, a prayer request, a praise report, church announcement, anything you'd like to share with our community, call us at 682-3510 or 765-7441, whichever number is local to your area, to spread a little sunshine. And if you live outside the area, call our toll-free number, 888-267-2711. 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
8: Nothing.

That's new song by Mercy's Well, Anything But Jesus. This next song is going out in love and memory of Ann McKinney. Here's the Crab Family, I Sure Miss You.

0: Well, we got a few church announcements to pass along to you at this time. Pensacola Free Will Baptist Church started their revival services last night, and it continues this week at 7 o'clock nightly. Preaching will be Gordon Lewis and John Hudgens. You're invited to attend Emerald Crossing Answers Vacation Bible School at South Estatoe Church starting today and running through the 5th of June from 5:45 p.m. until 8 p.m. They have a special event on Wednesday, Meet a Real Highland Cow, visiting the Bible school. And the June 5th family celebration includes Funtime Inflatables. You're invited to attend Emerald Crossing Answers Vacation Bible School at South Estatoe Church starting today and running through the 5th of June from 5:45 p.m. until 8 p.m. They have a special event on Wednesday, Meet a Real Highland Cow, visiting the Bible school. And the June 5th family celebration includes Funtime Inflatables, hamburgers and hot dogs, snowy snow cones, and fun for the whole family. 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Pre-K 1 is welcome. And Liberty Hill Baptist Church at 241 Hoodow Road in Spruce Pine invites you to their Vacation Bible School Illumination Station June 10th through the 12th from 6 p.m. to 8:30 p.m. with registration at 5:45 on June 10th at the church. It's for all ages, children, and adult classes. A meal will be served on Wednesday and Thursday nights at 5 p.m. at the Fellowship Building. And Friday night will be commencement and a picnic at 6 o'clock. And Zion Baptist Church is hosting a community cookout on Saturday, June 13th from 11 a.m. until 1 p.m. with hamburgers, hot dogs, chips, drinks, and cookies served by the church. All are invited as they seek to serve. 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

That was McCamey Legacy Dust on the Altar, going out to Marlene and Cindy and the staff at WKYK from Cindy. And now here's Jessica Horton with How Do I Know?

0: That's Jessica Horton, How Do I Know? And that song is going out to Grace Fox and Jeff Buchanan. When we come back, we're going to hear from Locust Ridge and the Primitive Quartet by request when we come back. The New Day program is brought to you in part today by your friends at Wyndham Baptist Church, Randall's Garage and Body Shop, Roe Mountain Pharmacy of Bakersville, and Davis Farms.
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That was Locust Ridge with I'm Glad I'm Saved, and that song is going out to Pastor Brandon Foer and his congregation at Crabtree Baptist Church. This next song is going out to Cindy and Marlene and the staff at WKYK and WTOE and all the listeners requested by Mary. Here's the Primitive Quartet with Go and Tell Jesus on Me.

That was the Greens with Glory Land, and that song is going out to Beatty Ann and everyone at the rest homes and the Catherine Norton and Lucille McMahon, requested by Cody McKinney. This next song is going out in memory of Conley Anders, Tina Peterson, and Nina Miller from Marianne. Here's Kevin Spencer Family with Keys to the Kingdom.

0: That's Rhonda Vincent with You Don't Love God, If You Don't Love Your Neighbor. That song's going out to Sandra Spell, Betty Jean Hall, in memory of Eddie Ballard, and to Mary Elkins and Catherine Norton and all the listeners requested by Marlene. And that's going to bring us to the end of another broadcast of the New Day program. I hope that today's selections have been a blessing to you. And remember, until next time, to keep God in your heart and your neighbors in your prayers. 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
1: ABC News, I'm Sherry Preston. The Middle East ceasefire now in question. The U.S. and Iran exchanging fire overnight around the Strait of Hormuz. President Trump posting that critics should calm down because it will all work out. All of it leading to more pain at the pump, says ABC's Mary Bruce.
2: Gas is up more than $1.30 since the war began. There's a new analysis from Moody's that says that the average American household is now paying $450 more in gas and energy since the war started. So the economic pain of this is real.
1: Tina Peters is out of prison. She's the former clerk from Colorado convicted of pushing election conspiracy theories and breaching security after the 2020 election. She was let out early after pressure on

0: the governor from President Trump. Serena Williams coming back to professional tennis 4 years after she retired. She accepted a wildcard invitation to play doubles at an upcoming tournament. The number of deaths believed to be from Ebola, now more than 280 with 1,000 suspected cases. This is ABC News. The driver of that bus that plowed into several cars stopped for construction on I-95 in Virginia last week has now been charged with involuntary manslaughter. Five people were killed in the crash, including a mother, a father, and their two children who were headed to a family wedding in South Carolina. Let's give some respect to the lowly pigeon. The little birds have something that amounts to a compass in their liver, researchers say. ABC's Wayne Cabot has her story.
1: Studies of pigeon migration show that they have an internal compass. German scientists finding a magnetic-like material in their liver that aligns with the Earth's magnetic field. University of Bonn researcher Christian Kurtz.
2: Our study also contains evidence all these macrophages in the liver are connected to nerves. They all go to the brain.
1: Wild species migrate seasonally up to 1,200 miles. The common city pigeon just kind of hangs around within a mile or two. Wayne Cabot, ABC News.
0: I'm Sherry Preston, ABC News.
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10: Well, good afternoon. At 3 minutes after 12 noon outside our studios here in Burnsville, looking at partly sunny skies and 70 degrees of the 3 mile per hour wind from the west southwest. Our morning low this morning only dropped down to 57 degrees. Around the area, other weather stations in Spruce Pine, it's now 71 degrees. We have 75 in Bakersville, 70 at CeeLo, and Pensacola reporting 67 degrees. Boone reporting 72. We have partly cloudy skies in Asheville. And Morganton reporting mostly cloudy skies and 77. Let's check in now with Amy Wilmoth at the North Carolina News Network Weather Center.
11: It's a beautiful start to the work week today. Hopefully you can get outside. Plenty of sunshine today. High temperatures will climb into the middle 70s this afternoon. Mostly cloudy overnight tonight. An isolated shower or storm is possible. Temperatures fall to around 50 degrees. A few showers and storms possible on Tuesday. It's going to be milder with high temperatures in the mid-60s. I'm meteorologist Amy Wilmoth in the NCN Weather Center.
10: 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Stay with us up next in our local news. Yancey Mitchell counties are scheduling budget hearings. We'll have details coming up in our local news.
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1: And news. I'm Mike Haley. Republican U.S. Senate candidate Michael Wadley joined Beaufort County elected officials for a campaign stop over the weekend. Wadley telling WITN he wants to represent all the Tar Heel state.
2: Well, I'm going to fight for Beaufort County. I'm going to fight for Eastern North Carolina. We're not just going to park in Charlotte and Raleigh and the major big cities. We're going to get out there and we're going to campaign for every single county. We're going to campaign for every single community and every single family.
1: The U.S. says it has bombed radar and drone sites in Iran after Tehran shut down an American drone over the weekend. Iran said it has targeted the American soldiers in Kuwait with missiles, which the U.S. says it shot down on Monday. Former Colorado elections clerk and conspiracy theorist Tina Peters has been released from prison. She served less than a quarter of her 9-year sentence for her role in a scheme to copy her county's election system. Governor Jared Polis commuted her sentence last month. Major shakeups in health care are coming to North Carolina next year, including changes to federal law that could kick as many as a quarter of a million North Carolinians off of Medicaid, a program that insures low-income people, disabled people, children, and others. Michelle Skipper, a nurse who runs a primary care practice in Scotland County, told WREL.
3: Why is it that we're like the underdog here of always fighting for rural health care when that's what the majority of our state actually is?
1: The General Assembly is considering a bill that would give prosecutors more tools to go after gang members. Jalila's Law is named after a 13-year-old girl who was murdered by alleged teen gang members in Goldsboro in Christmas of 2025. Jalila's mother, Whitney Brown Toon.
4: It's about giving prosecutors and community stronger tools. It is about prevention, accountability, and protection, and families before tragedy happens.
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5: 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The number again is 208-4119. Residents in both Yancey and Mitchell counties will have opportunities in the coming days to review and comment on proposed county budgets for the 2026-27 fiscal year. In Yancey County, commissioners will hold a special budget meeting this evening at 6 p.m. at the Yancey County Courthouse. Citizens are invited to attend and offer comments. Copies of the proposed budget are available for public inspection in the Yancey County Manager's Office. Meanwhile, Mitchell County officials have released their proposed 2026-27 budget, and they're encouraging public participation in that budget process. County leaders say the spending plan focuses on maintaining essential services while continuing recovery and rebuilding efforts following the impacts of Hurricane Helene. Residents can review the proposed budget through the county and provide input during upcoming budget discussions before commissioners adopt a final spending plan for the new fiscal year. I'm Michael Dardell for WKYK News.
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0: 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Someone is giving away a tiny chihuahua. 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

Grantley Edward Hoylman, age 52, of Avery County, passed away on Friday, May 22nd. Born on December 8, 1973, in Banner Elk, North Carolina, he was the son of the late Ivan Edward Hoylman and Kathy Diane Hughes Hoylman. Left to cherish his memory are his uncle, Reverend Russell Hoylman of Licklog, and many special friends and family, including Cammie Jones and Ford, who he loved like a sister he never had, of Jurish Creek, Beck Hill and Harold of Henson Creek, Jesse Jones and Sammy of Jurish Creek, Keeney Ward and Debbie of Old Hanging Rock Road, Leah Hill, Logan Ollis, April Young, Marty Singleton, Zach Singleton, Matt Webb, Casey Staten and Hannah, and numerous other friends. A celebration of life will be held at 6 p.m. on Thursday at Roaring Creek Free Will Baptist Church. The family will receive friends from 4 p.m. until 6 p.m. prior to the service at the church. Officiating will be Reverend Russell Hoylman and Reverend Ken Staten. A private interment will be held at a later date. The family kindly asks that anyone wishing to bring food may drop it off at Roaring Creek Free Will Baptist Church at 1736 Roaring Creek Road, Newland, North Carolina, 28657. 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This has been the obituary for Grantley Edward Hoylman, age 52, of Avery County, who passed away on Friday.

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2: Well, we have several people in our community who are celebrating birthdays today. We'd like to honor them with a happy birthday shout out to Lily Bartleson, Oscar Buchanan, Adam Burleson, and Jeff Ellis, Brianna Hensley, Nora Lusk, and Debbie Mazika, Michael Prophet, Roger Richardson, Reverend T.J. Robinson, Dealey Scott, Denny Wilson, and happy anniversary to Wade and Wanda Harding and Brian and Nikki Presnell celebrating their anniversary today. Congratulations to them. Are you working on Hurricane Helene recovery efforts in Mitchell or Bartleson? Oscar Buchanan, Adam Burleson, and Jeff Ellis, Brianna Hensley, Nora Lusk, and Debbie Mazika, Michael Prophet, Roger Richardson, Reverend T.J. Robinson, Dealey Scott, Denny Wilson, and happy anniversary to Wade and Wanda Harding and Brian and Nikki Presnell celebrating their anniversary today. Congratulations to them. Are you working on Hurricane Helene recovery efforts in Mitchell or Yancey County? The Beacon Network is coordinating groups of Voxville Beautification Association with support from the Appalachian Design Center has been advancing a design plan that reflects community priorities and can serve as a resource for local officials, funding partners, and future project planning. The presentation will provide an opportunity for community members to see the updated design plan, learn how public input helps shape the recommendations, and understand how the plan can help guide future improvements to the Creek Walk. It's open to all community members who are invited to enjoy food and drinks at 5:30, with the program starting at 6 p.m. Free Tai Chi Gong is available at the Reconciliation House at 20 Academy Street in Burnsville with seated Tai Chi Gong Tuesdays from 10 to 10:45 starting tomorrow and held on Tuesdays through June 30th. Guided video class on days when the teacher is out of town and standing Tai Chi Gong available on Tuesdays from 11 to 11:45 on those same days. Free Tai Chi Gong series is offered at the Yancey County Library at 321 School Circle. Seminar is scheduled for June 10th, the 17th, 24th, and on July 1st from 10 a.m. until noon. Follow with a flow with Tai Chi Gong, a moving meditation that balances breath, movement, and energy. The Center for Pioneer Life at 134 Joe Young Road will present another History Happy Hour at this talk on Indigenous Innovations, 6:30 tomorrow night at the Center for Pioneer Life. Jeremy Heidenfelder will guide everyone through Indigenous history through the archaic period between 8,000 and 3,000 years ago. The American Red Cross calls on people to schedule their blood or platelet donation appointments now to help medical centers stay steady. 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Having blood products immediately available is a key part of summer safety. 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All who come to donate will receive a $15

0: 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Bowings, Peggy Bowings Mathis and Roger, and Susan Bowings Ramsey. 5 grandchildren, Michael Mathis, Kenny Mathis, Lisa Mathis Forbes and Robbie, Margaret Dishman and Charlie Dishman, 3 great-grandchildren, 6 siblings, Rose Howell and Ed, Alice Moss and Harold, Thelma Williams, Joe Bowings, James Bowings, and Jack Bowings and Jeannie, and several nieces, nephews, extended family members, and friends. A funeral service will be held this afternoon at 2 p.m. in the Chapel of Madison Funeral Services, with Reverend Ken Parker officiating. Interment will follow in the Holcomb Cemetery. Pallbearers will include Roger Mathis, Kenny Mathis, Michael Mathis, Robbie Forbes, and Bobby Bowings. The family will receive friends today from now until 2 p.m. prior to the service at the funeral home. Condolences may be made to the family online at www.madisonfh.com. This obituary notice on WKYK is a service of Yancey Funeral Service in Burnsville. This has been the obituary for Tommy Bowings, age 88, of Burnsville, who passed away Wednesday, May 27th. Brittany Michelle Webb, age 49, of Bakersville, went home to be with the Lord on Saturday, May 30th. A native of Bakersville, she was a daughter of Betty Garland Webb and the late Charles Sanford Webb. In addition to her father, she was also preceded in death by her paternal grandparents, Sanford and Norma Webb, her maternal grandmother, Nora Garland, and her uncle, Jim Webb. Arrangements are pending at this time and will be announced at a later date. Yancey Funeral Service is respectfully serving the Webb family. 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This has been the obituary for Brittany Michelle Webb, age 49, of Bakersville, who passed away on Saturday. Derek Lee Turner, age 41, of the South Toe community, went home to be with the Lord on Thursday, May 21st. A native of Yancey County, he was a son of Ricky Lee Turner and Daphne Grindstaff Vinson. He was preceded in death by his paternal grandparents, Nell and Arthur Ball, maternal grandparents, Brown and Muriel Grindstaff. Left to cherish his memory are his mother, Daphne Vinson, and husband Cliff of the South Toe community, his father, Ricky Lee Turner, and wife, Karen, of the Banks Creek community, his brother, Dustin Turner, and girlfriend, Brinkley, of the South Toe community, his sisters, Alexa Turner, Alyssa Turner, and Addison Turner, all of the Banks Creek community. A special aunt, Wilma Jean Ball, along with several extended family members and friends who will forever treasure his memory. A graveside service will be held at 1 p.m. this afternoon at the Banks Creek Cemetery on Ben Ridge Road in Burnsville. Reverend Michael Banks will officiate. Memorial donations may be made in Derek's honor to the Yancey County Humane Society at 211 Kind Hearts Way, Burnsville, NC 28714, in memory of his love and compassion for animals. Yancey Funeral Services is respectfully serving the Turner family. This has been the obituary for Derek Lee Turner, age 41, of the South Toe community, who passed away on Thursday, May 21st.
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The Mount Mitchell Baptist Church is located on Highway 80 at Busick between Burnsville and Marion, North Carolina. 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

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It's the fullness of the spiritual essence of brothers and sisters sharing in the journey of our lives in Christ. The members of Mount Mitchell Baptist Church and their pastor, Forrest Westall, invite you to visit the church and join the journey. Sunday morning Sunday school at 10 a.m., worship service at 11 a.m., Sunday night services at 6 p.m., and Wednesday night prayer service at 7 p.m. If you're unable to attend, you may want to visit the church's website, which is mountmitchellbaptist.org, for sermons and church information. We hope that today's program of gospel music is a blessing to you and your family.

It's me again, coming to you in as humble a manner as I know how. Thanking you, Lord, once again for being so good to us. Thanking you, Lord, for helping us in the time of need, at times when really we didn't deserve it at all. We thank you, Lord, for the food that you've placed upon our tables, for the clothes that you placed upon our backs, and for all of the wonderful friends, Lord, that you've given us. And we thank you, Lord, for lifting our burdens at times when it seemed that they was just too heavy for us to bear alone. We thank you, Lord, for blessing our church. And Lord, we certainly want to thank you for sending your only begotten Son to hang and die on Calvary's cross, to shed his blood and to pay the cost, that I might have life and have it more abundantly. And oh yes, Lord, I want to thank you for reaching down with your great and your wonderful hand and picking an old wretch like me up out of the miry pits of sin and planting my feet on a solid rock. This, Lord, this was my greatest blessing. Forgive us, Lord, of all of our sins. Go with us, watch over us, and care for us. We just want to do, Lord, just what you would have us.

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2: ABC News, I'm Michelle Franzen. Iranian media reporting it's no longer sending messages to negotiate with the U.S., saying Israel has violated the ceasefire agreement by continuing strikes in Lebanon. Iranian officials also warning it may block the Strait of Hormuz. Retired Army General and former NATO Supreme Allied Commander General Wesley Clark on Iran's strategy.
3: Iran believes that it has the leverage over the Strait of Hormuz. So the actions of the United States in there to pry open the strait are absolutely critical to getting the right kind of peace agreement eventually.
2: President Trump has stated he wants to ensure Iran won't have a nuclear weapon. The outbreak of Ebola in Central Africa continuing to rise, with suspected cases topping 1,000. World health officials say they are tracing more suspected cases, but say it's contained to the Democratic Republic of Congo and Uganda. Severe storms on the march across parts of the Mid-South and plains today. It follows volatile storms Sunday, packed with wind, hail, and reported tornadoes. This is ABC News. Today is June 1st, and that means the start of the 2026 hurricane season.
4: The yardstick for measuring hurricanes is the Saffir-Simpson scale, which ranks storms based on their top sustained winds. Category 1 starts at 74 miles per hour, Category 5 at 157. But a pair of climate scientists is pushing for the creation of a Category 6 as anything above 192 miles per hour, because they say storms are getting more intense. At this point, the National Hurricane Center has shown no inclination to change the scale.
2: ABC's Jim Ryan. NOAA says it's expecting a below-average hurricane season this year in the Atlantic. According to one study, remote work may be one reason why unemployment rates among college student graduates are a little higher. The Federal Reserve Bank of New York says that businesses may be wary of hiring workers without experience. And in Laos, the remaining two missing miners in a remote cave have been located. Rescue crews now finding a way to get them out. Michelle Franzen, ABC News.
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9: Pretty weather out there today. Should stay pretty quiet as a cold front arrives. Mostly sunny skies expected today and comfortable temperatures. Highs climb into the middle 70s. Mostly cloudy skies expected tonight, and we could see an isolated shower or thunderstorm. It's pretty comfortable with lows near 50 degrees. A few showers and storms are possible Tuesday. It's a cooler afternoon with highs in the mid-60s. I'm meteorologist Amy Wilmoth in the NCN Weather Center.
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0: he wasn't married. 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
1: 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Real country. 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NYC knocking Las Vegas out of the top spot. 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
4: It's a beautiful start to the work week today. Hopefully you can get outside. Plenty of sunshine today. High temperatures will climb into the middle 70s this afternoon. Mostly cloudy overnight tonight. An isolated shower or storm is possible. Temperatures fall to around 50 degrees. A few showers and storms possible on Tuesday. It's going to be milder with high temperatures in the mid-60s. I'm meteorologist Amy Wilmoth in the NCN Weather Center.
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1: ABC News, I'm Michelle Franzen. Talks between the U.S. and Iran suspended for now. Iranian media reporting that Israel is violating the ceasefire agreement by keeping up strikes in Lebanon. The conflict now entering its 14th week, along with the stranglehold on shipping through the Strait of Hormuz. ABC's Mary Bruce says Americans are feeling the pinch every day.
2: Gas is up more than $1.30 since the war began. There's a new analysis from Moody's that says that the average American household is now paying $450 more in gas and energy since the war started. So the economic pain of this is real.
1: In Colorado, a corrections department spokesperson confirming that Tina Peters is no longer in custody, that after being granted clemency by the governor. The former clerk convicted in a scheme to breach voting systems in search of evidence of election fraud in 2020. And in Laos, the race to rescue two remaining miners from flooded remote caves continues. Crews have located them. This is ABC News. A new survey shows the state of remote work and the impact it's having on recent graduates.
3: The New York Fed now says the unemployment rate among recent college graduates in remotable industries like software development is up marginally since the pandemic, about 1%. Meanwhile, for people over the age of 29 in those industries, the jobless rate is actually down slightly. Experts say that indicates employers may be more reluctant to hire younger generations for jobs that can be done remotely. In non-remotable industries like nursing, there's no notable difference between age groups. Mike Dubusky, ABC News.
1: In New England, residents are still rattled over that boom this weekend created by a meteor, and with most of those chunks of that fireball sinking in the Atlantic off of Massachusetts. In Hawaii, the Kilauea volcano erupting once again. Lava flows have raised the alerts in the region, and the U.S. Geological Survey says the plume from the latest eruption reaches 24,000 feet above sea level. Michelle Franzen, ABC News.
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7: Pretty weather out there today. Should stay pretty quiet as a cold front arrives. Mostly sunny skies expected today and comfortable temperatures. Highs climb into the middle 70s. Mostly cloudy skies expected tonight, and we could see an isolated shower or thunderstorm. It's pretty comfortable with lows near 50 degrees. A few showers and storms are possible Tuesday. It's a cooler afternoon with highs in the mid 60s. I'm meteorologist Amy Wilmoth in the NCN Weather Center.
8: 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Well, they have EpiPens, cold remedy.
7: Comfortable temperatures, highs climb into the middle 70s. Mostly cloudy skies expected tonight, and we could see an isolated shower or thunderstorm. It's pretty comfortable with lows near 50 degrees. A few showers and storms are possible Tuesday. It's a cooler afternoon with highs in the mid 60s. I'm meteorologist Amy Wilmoth in the NCN Weather Center.
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7: It's pretty comfortable with lows near 50 degrees. A few showers and storms are possible Tuesday. It's a cooler afternoon with highs in the mid-60s. I'm meteorologist Amy Wilmoth in the NCN Weather Center.
8: 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It's that time again. June the 9th at 7:30 p.m. is when it's planned. 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Always a wonderful program. 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
3: It's a beautiful start to the work week today. Hopefully you can get outside. Plenty of sunshine today. High temperatures will climb into the middle 70s this afternoon. Mostly cloudy overnight tonight. An isolated shower or storm is possible. Temperatures fall to around 50 degrees. A few showers and storms possible on Tuesday. It's going to be milder with high temperatures in the mid-60s. I'm meteorologist Amy Wilmoth in the NCN Weather Center.
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1: ABC News, I'm Michelle Franzen. In a new social media post, President Trump says he spoke with Israel's leader and Hezbollah mediators, and both have agreed to pause fighting. It comes after Iran media says Iranian leaders were suspending talks with the U.S., claiming Israel was violating the ceasefire deal. ABC's Tom Sufi Burridge says Iran is also vowing to step up the blockade at the Strait of Hormuz.
2: Despite all of the pressure, the Iranians are still maintaining that they want something out of this negotiation, that they're not just willing to give up their nuclear program wholesale. That seems to be the case, and that is what President Trump wants.
1: Hundreds of demonstrators taking to the streets of Nanyuki in central Kenya today, protesting plans to establish a U.S. Ebola quarantine facility at a nearby military base. Demonstrators argue it could raise the risk for local residents. Health officials say there are no suspected cases of Ebola outside Central Africa. On Wall Street, oil prices have surged again. Tensions remain between the U.S. and Iran. This is ABC News. In Southeast Asia, rain returning and crews scrambling to rescue two remaining miners from flooded caves in Laos after being stranded for more than a week. ABC's Britt Clinett has more from Hong Kong.
3: A glimmer of hope for those two miners missing for 13 days. Rescuers reporting hearing knocking signals in the sixth chamber beyond where the original five were found. Teams confirming the sounds are not echoes. It comes after the remarkable rescue of those miners who were trapped for over a week.
1: Anthropic announcing it has confidentially filed an S-1 with the SEC. That's taking the first step to become a publicly traded company, and in beating also OpenAI in its filing. The move puts details about Anthropic's finances under private review for now. According to a new survey, remote work may be one reason unemployment rates among college graduates are on the rise. The Federal Reserve Bank of New York says businesses may be wary of hiring workers with no experience. Michelle Franzen, ABC News.
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8: Pretty weather out there today. Should stay pretty quiet as a cold front arrives. Mostly sunny skies expected today, and comfortable temperatures. Highs climb into the middle 70s. Mostly cloudy skies expected tonight, and we could see an isolated shower or thunderstorm. It's pretty comfortable with lows near 50 degrees. A few showers and storms are possible Tuesday. It's a cooler afternoon with highs in the mid-60s. I'm meteorologist Amy Wilmoth in the NCN Weather Center.
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8: Pretty weather out there today. Should stay pretty quiet as a cold front arrives. Mostly sunny skies expected today, and comfortable temperatures. Highs climb into the middle 70s. Mostly cloudy skies expected tonight, and we could see an isolated shower or thunderstorm. It's pretty comfortable with lows near 50 degrees. A few showers and storms are possible Tuesday. It's a cooler afternoon with highs in the mid-60s. I'm meteorologist Amy Wilmoth in the NCN Weather Center.
6: From jobs
8: day and comfortable temperatures, highs climb into the middle 70s. Mostly cloudy skies expected tonight, and we could see an isolated shower or thunderstorm. It's pretty comfortable with lows near 50 degrees. A few showers and storms are possible Tuesday. It's a cooler afternoon with highs in the mid 60s. I'm meteorologist Amy Wilmoth in the NCN Weather Center.
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8: possible Tuesday. It's a cooler afternoon with highs in the mid-60s. I'm meteorologist Amy Wilmoth in the NCN Weather Center.
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0: Wayne. Don't get much funner than Neil McCoy and Wink. Real country. McDonald's in New Zealand is turning its leftover pickle juice into fuel for athletes. The fast food chain has teamed up with a pro soccer club to bottle the briny fluid and hand it out on the sidelines, where it's believed to help relieve muscle cramps thanks to its salt and vinegar content. Now, before you head to the drive-thru, though, you can order it. For now, the pickle juice shots are only being given to players with the Auckland Football Club. But we can dream.
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5: 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On Wednesday, Friday, and Saturday, it's 11 to 5. And then they're also open on Sunday afternoons from 1 to 5 o'clock. 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Now, they have some free days that are planned. 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That's at the Burnsville Pool.
6: It's a beautiful start to the work week today. Hopefully you can get outside. Plenty of sunshine today. High temperatures will climb into the middle 70s this afternoon. Mostly cloudy overnight tonight. An isolated shower or storm is possible. Temperatures fall to around 50 degrees. A few showers and storms possible on Tuesday. It's going to be milder with high temperatures in the mid-60s. I'm meteorologist Amy Wilmoth in the NCN Weather Center.
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0: Gary Gibbs. Yeah, it's the boss. They're saying you have to work 5 days this week. Real country. Shotgun Taylor here to help you deal with that heavy workload. The Statler Brothers' Flowers on the Wall will be in your ears in seconds. Stand by, please.
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6: I was on the outskirts of a little southern town, trying to reach my destination before the sun went down. The old CB was blaring away on channel 19 when there came a little boy's voice on the radio line. And he said, "Breaker 19, is anyone there? Come on back, truckers, and talk to Teddy Bear." Well, I keyed the mic and I said, "You got it, Teddy Bear." And the little boy's voice came back on the air. "Appreciate the break. Who we got on that end?" I told him my handle, and then he began. "Now, I'm not supposed to bother you fellas out there. Mom says you're busy and for me to stay off there. But you see, I get lonely and it helps to talk. 'Cause that's about all I can do. I'm crippled and I can't walk." I came back and told him to fire up that mic, and I'd talk to him as long as he liked. "This was my dad's radio," the little boy said, "but I guess it's mine and mom's now, 'cause my daddy's dead. Dad had a wreck about a month ago. He was trying to get home in a blinding snow. Mom has to work now to make ends meet, and I'm not much help with my two crippled feet. She says not to worry, that we'll make it all right, but I hear her crying sometimes late at night. You know, there's one thing I want more than anything else to see. Oh, I know you guys are too busy to bother with me, but you see, my dad used to take me for rides when he was home. But I guess that's all over now since my daddy's gone." Not one breaker came on the old CB as that little crippled boy talked with me. I tried hard to swallow a lump that just wouldn't stay down as I thought about my boy back in Greenville town. Dad was going to take Mom and me with him later on this year.

Here. Well, I remember him saying, someday this old truck will be yours, Teddy Bear. But I know I'll never get to ride an 18-wheeler again. But this old base will keep me in touch with all my trucker friends. Teddy Bear's gonna back on out now and leave you alone, 'cause it's about time for Mom to come home. But you give me a shout when you're passing through, and I'll sure be happy to come back to you. Well, I came back and I said, before you go, 1010, what's your home 20, little CB friend? Well, he gave me his address and I didn't once hesitate, 'cause this hot load of freight is just gonna have to wait. I turned that truck around on a dime and headed straight for Jackson Street, 229. And as I rounded the corner, oh, I got one heck of a shock. 18-wheelers were lined up for three city blocks. Well, I guess every driver for miles around had caught Teddy Bear's call. And that little crippled boy was having a ball. For as fast as one driver would carry him in, another would carry him to his truck and take off again. Well, you better believe I took my turn at riding Teddy Bear. And then I carried him back in and put him down in his chair. And buddy, if I never live to see happiness again, I want you to know I saw it that day in the face of that little man. We took up a collection for him before his mama got home. And each driver said goodbye, and then they were all gone. He shook my hand with a mile-long grin and said, so long, trucker, I'll catch you again. Yeah, I hit that interstate with tears in my eyes. And I turned on the radio and I got another surprise. Breaker 19 came a voice on the air. Just one word of thanks from Mama Teddy Bear. We wish each and every one a special prayer for you, 'cause you just made my little boy's dream come true. I'll sign off now before I start to cry. May God ride with you. 10-4. And goodbye.

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1: ABC News, I'm Michelle Franzen. After Iran state media signaled talks were off between the U.S. and Iran due to ongoing Israeli strikes in Lebanon, President Trump says he made separate calls to Israel's prime minister and Hezbollah mediators, and says both sides have agreed not to attack the other. Iran still keeping a stranglehold on the Strait of Hormuz. Gas buddies Patrick DeHaan says that's sent trading oil prices up today. Americans could see prices at the pump go even higher.
2: The national average we still anticipate could be $4.80 a gallon over the course of this summer. So while we've gotten a little bit of a two-week break from high prices, we could go right back up. And it's still not impossible that later this summer, even ahead of July 4, that we could see the national average pressing $5 a gallon.
1: Health officials say they're working to trace Ebola outbreak in the Democratic Republic of Congo, more than 1,000 suspected cases. But the WHO says there are no confirmed cases outside Central Africa. And severe storms are targeting parts of the South and plains today. This is ABC News. In Los Angeles, officials are offering an update to security preps for next week's kickoff of the FIFA World Cup.
3: In what law enforcement here is calling one of the largest security operations in Los Angeles history, the focus is broad during World Cup events on things like drunk driving and fake tickets, but also on terrorism and the threat drones could pose. The FBI's Patrick Grandy says there will be teams looking for drones and forcing them down.
4: There will be a zero tolerance policy that we have in effect. And we will be aggressively pursuing violators of those laws.
3: The sheriff here says he's been assured by the federal government there will be no immigration enforcement at FIFA events by ICE agents. Alex Stone, ABC News, Los Angeles.
1: The first match happening in L.A. with the U.S. hosting games across the country for weeks. In Laos, the remaining two missing miners in a remote cave have been located by rescue crews. They report hearing knocking sounds. Crews, though, still finding a way to get them out. Five other miners were rescued earlier. Michelle Franzen.
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9: Pretty weather out there today. Should stay pretty quiet as a cold front arrives. Mostly sunny skies expected today and comfortable temperatures. Highs climb into the middle 70s. Mostly cloudy skies expected tonight, and we could see an isolated shower or thunderstorm. It's pretty comfortable with lows near 50 degrees. A few showers and storms are possible Tuesday. It's a cooler afternoon with highs in the mid 60s. I'm meteorologist Amy Wilmoth in the NCN Weather Center.
10: 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If you're working with Hurricane Helene recovery efforts in Mitchell and Yancey County, the Beacon Network is coordinating groups of volunteers coming to Western North Carolina this June, July, and August. 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
6: It's a beautiful start to the work week today. Hopefully you can get outside. Plenty of sunshine today. High temperatures will climb into the middle 70s this afternoon. Mostly cloudy overnight tonight. An isolated shower or storm is possible. Temperatures fall to around 50 degrees. A few showers and storms possible on Tuesday. It's going to be milder with high temperatures in the mid-60s. I'm meteorologist Amy Wilmoth in the NCN Weather Center.
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0: talking mind. The Art of Compromise from Diamond Rio. It's Real Country. Hey, have you heard about the two beers and a puppy friendship test? Basically, it's a super simple way to figure out how you really feel about somebody. It comes down to two questions. Would you actually want to hang out and have a couple of drinky poos with that person? And number two, would you trust them enough to watch something you care about, like your hypothetical puppy for a weekend? In my case, it would be, can you watch my cat, please?
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1: ABC News, I'm Michelle Franzen. The Justice Department says it will abide by a Virginia judge's ruling that temporarily ordered the $1.8 billion fund to be frozen amid litigation. Democrats now also introducing a bill to block the so-called anti-weaponization fund from using taxpayer money to pay Trump or his allies after the president agreed to drop the case against the IRS. ABC's Alex Mellon has more on the original case.
2: A judge down in Florida who actually was the one overseeing President Trump's case against the IRS. That judge now, after a bipartisan group of judges submitted a filing asking her to reopen the case, she did say now she's ordering the administration by June 12th to provide answers on whether they committed a, quote, fraud on her court.
1: In a social media post, President Trump says he spoke with Israel's leader and Hezbollah mediators, and both have agreed to pause fighting. It comes after Iran media says leaders were suspending talks with the U.S., claiming Israel was violating the ceasefire deal. On Wall Street today, stocks ending up. This is ABC News. Authorities say they've discovered a new cross-border tunnel between the U.S. and Mexico.
3: The tunnel is about 869 feet long and 21 feet deep, running from Tijuana into San Diego. Mexican authorities made the announcement after carrying out a search warrant at a home, and they say the tunnel has lighting and ventilation. They believe it was a storage, logistics, and trafficking center for weapons, explosives, and drugs. They say methamphetamine, marijuana, and cell phones were found inside the tunnel. Alex Stone, ABC News.
1: In New England, residents jolted by a boom from a falling meteor this weekend.
4: Doorbell cameras from Montreal to Delaware capture the sound as a space rock about 3 feet across entered the Earth's atmosphere at an estimated 75,000 miles per hour and exploded. The meteor also left a radar signature. And NASA, using those images, along with witness accounts, has determined that fragments of the rock lie at the bottom of Cape Cod Bay.
1: ABC's Jim Ryan, Michelle Franz, and ABC News.
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9: Good afternoon. It's now 3 minutes after 5, 68 degrees outside our studios with an 8-mile-per-hour wind blowing from the north-northeast. We have a dew point of 64 degrees, 88% relative humidity, and a barometric pressure 29.94 inches. Our high today got up to 75 degrees, and we saw a low this morning of 57. I'm Dennis Renfro, and it looks like for the next couple of days, we may be looking at a threat of rain and then dry weather returns. We'll have details after these words from Bud's Auto Parts.
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9: In the forecast for this evening, we're expecting partly cloudy skies to turn mostly cloudy as nighttime lows will drop to the low 50s. And tomorrow, we'll see partly sunny skies with a 40% chance of showers. Thunderstorms a possibility for the afternoon through the evening hours with highs in the upper 60s and nighttime lows in the mid 40s. Then Wednesday, we're looking for sunshine, highs in the low 70s with clear nighttime skies and lows around 50. Sunny for Thursday with highs in the upper 70s and nighttime lows in the low 50s. And Friday, sunshine could see highs around 80 with nighttime lows in the mid 50s as skies turn partly cloudy.

Joe DeMessina with I'm All Right. Riley Green announced today he's extending his Cowboy As It Gets tour into the fall. The fall part of the tour gets underway September 10th in Denver and concludes December 10th in Las Vegas. Openers for the tour are Hannah McFarlane, Randy Houser, and Cassius Culpepper. He also announced his fourth studio album, That's Just Me, is coming out in September. All that, and he has a brand new single that is quickly climbing up the charts, soon to be number one, I'm sure. And it reminds me of one of those old Foster Brooks routines. If you don't remember Foster Brooks, check him out on YouTube and check out the 2026 version of Foster Brooks. Riley Green's Think As You Drunk.

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3: 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It's now 17 minutes after 5. Coming up in our local news at 5:30, Yancey Mitchell counties are scheduling budget hearings. We'll have details on these stories and more coming up in our local news at 5:30. In the forecast for tonight, we are expecting skies to be partly cloudy this evening and turn mostly cloudy overnight as lows drop to the low 50s. And tomorrow is going to be partly sunny with a chance of showers and thunderstorms for the afternoon through the evening hours. Highs in the upper 60s with nighttime lows tomorrow night in the middle 40s.
4: NCN Sports, I'm Jeff Hamlin. The soccer tournament concludes tonight at Wake Med Soccer Park in Cary. There will be three new champions crowned in all three tournaments. In the men's championship game, Hernandez United out of Richmond, Virginia, faces Pumas de Alabama. In the women's championship game, the Iowa Demon Hawks go against Simply Football FC based out of Dallas, Texas. And then in the mixed tournament game, it'll be the Paluche Hawks going up against Sneaky FC, owned by Soccer Hall of Famer Landon Donovan. The Carolina Hurricanes preparing for the Stanley Cup Finals Game 1 tomorrow night against the Vegas Golden Knights. The Canes are the first team in NHL history to reach the Stanley Cup Finals with a 12-1 playoff mark. Head coach Rob Brindamore says the attitude after winning the Eastern Conference Championship on Friday night was calm.
5: And yet it was kind of, I don't know, it was just not quite all that exciting. and I mean that in the fact that it was like, this is where we thought we should be for a long time, and it's just been a long road. And I'm just thrilled for the guys to have this opportunity now.
4: The Division II College World Series continues at the USA Baseball Complex in Cary. Coming up tonight, the two-time defending national champions, the University of Tampa, will face Point Loma, based out of San Diego. The winner moves on to the semifinals. Former NC State star Diana Schneider has reached the quarterfinals of the French Open for the first time. This morning, Schneider defeated American Madison Keys 6-3, 3-6, 6-love. A major deal in the NFL. The Cleveland Browns trading two-time defensive player of the year Myles Garrett to the Los Angeles Rams in exchange for linebacker Jared Verse, a 2027 first-round draft pick, a 2028 second-round pick, and a 2029 third-round pick. Also, Raleigh native Braxton Berrios has signed a one-year contract with the New York Giants. Berrios, who played at Leesville Road High School in Raleigh, spent last year with Houston. 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
3: It's time once again for our local birthday shout-out. Happy birthday wishes go out tonight to Lily Bartleson, Oscar Buchanan, and Adam Burleson, Jeff Ellis and Brianna Hensley, Nora Lusk and Debbie Mazika, Michael Prophet, Roger Richardson, Reverend T.J. Robinson, Dealey Scott, and Denny Wilson. And they share birthdays with pop singer Pat Boone, actors Morgan Freeman, Brian Cox, and Powers Booth, actresses Misty Rowe of the TV show Hee Haw, Lisa Hartman Black, Terry Polo, and Amy Schumer, and country singer Ronnie Dunn of Brooks and Dunn, and model Heidi Klum. They're all blowing out birthday candles today. And it was 35 years ago today, on their special day, June 1st, 1991, that Diamond Rio hit the top spot on Billboard's country singles chart with their debut single, Me in the Middle. With that song, they became the first group in country music history to hit number one with their debut single.

0: Trump says Israel and Hezbollah have agreed to dial back fighting after he held talks with Israeli Prime Minister Benjamin Netanyahu and communicated with the Lebanon militant group through mediators. The family of a woman who was punched repeatedly by a police officer in Shelby says they're grateful he's been fired. The woman's family and protesters spoke out over the weekend, demanding accountability after that officer was initially suspended. Sherry Moore's father, Gregory, tells WSOC.
1: It hurt me. I bust out in tears because I wasn't there for her. But God was. Jesus was there for her.
0: A Wake Med officer faces kidnapping and assault charges, spoke out in court on Monday. 39-year-old Jeremy Lee Bone of Wilson was arrested on Friday. Bone addressed the room when he asked for bond, saying there's more to this than what's out there. 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Kidnapping and assault charges, spoke out in court on Monday. 39-year-old Jeremy Lee Bone of Wilson was arrested on Friday. Bone addressed the room when he asked for bond, saying there's more to this than what's out there. 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
3: Residents in both Yancey and Mitchell counties will have opportunities in the coming days to review and comment on proposed county budgets for the 2026-27 fiscal year. In Yancey County, commissioners will hold a special budget meeting this evening at 6 p.m. at the Yancey County Courthouse. Citizens are invited to attend and offer comments. Copies of the proposed budget are available for public inspection in the Yancey County Manager's Office. Meanwhile, Mitchell County officials have released their proposed 2026-27 budget, and they're encouraging public participation in that budget process. County leaders say the spending plan focuses on maintaining essential services while continuing recovery and rebuilding efforts following the impacts of Hurricane Helene. Residents can review the proposed budget through the county and provide input during upcoming budget discussions before commissioners adopt the final spending plan for the new fiscal year. I'm Michael Dardell for WKYK News.
4: It's now 27 minutes until 6 o'clock. Don't forget, coming up this weekend, a sizzling summer series returns to the Burnsville Town Square, 10 a.m. until noon every Saturday through the summer months. 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Now looking back at today in country music history, 67 years ago today, on June 1st, 1959, at RCA Studio B in Nashville, the Browns recorded The Three Bells. The song was released on July 3rd, 1959, and reached number one on the Hot Country and Western Sides chart, where it would stay for 10 weeks. It also hit number one on the Billboard Hot 100 and reached number 10 on Billboard's Hot Rhythm and Blues Sides chart. The song sold 500,000 copies within the first month of its debut on the chart, eventually selling over 1 million copies. The song received a Grammy nomination in 1959 for Best Record of the Year, but lost to Mack the Knife. And it was recorded 67 years ago today.

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0: 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The following point of view is presented in memory of J. Ardell Sink.
2: Well, we're going to say the three most important bones in the body are, first, the funny bone. This is because we all need to laugh and be happy. This has a lot to do with attitude and gratitude. Your attitude determines your altitude. So, your funny bone is important. Secondly, the wishbone. We all must have something to hope for, to dream, to do and achieve and love and keep going on. The wishbone, we need that. And third, the backbone. Yes, the courage to make things happen, to stand up to principles, to stand up for the right thing, to be all you can be with love and peace for all. Got to keep that, the backbone. Well, that's our gift to our listeners today. This is J.R. Dilsink. That's how it looks from this point of view.
3: Good evening. Tonight's forecast, mostly cloudy, about a 30% chance of a shower or thunderstorm. Lows dip into the lower 50s. Tuesday, we could see a few showers, mainly early. It's partly cloudy. High temperatures only reach the mid to upper 60s. We're warming up again on Wednesday. Highs climb back into the lower 70s with lots of sunshine and dry weather. I'm meteorologist Kat Campbell in the NCN Weather Center.
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4: Melanie St. Jean from Tow River Arts.
1: So Tow River Arts, of course, all kinds of different things going on, but a very special event coming very early in June, and that's what you're here to tell us about?
4: Absolutely. I'm here to talk about our studio tour, which runs from June 5th through the 7th. Mm-hmm. And what is really special about this year, it is our 50th year anniversary.
1: Really? Is it truly 50 years?
4: 50 years of arts in Western North Carolina.
1: Golly, that is really a neat thing to celebrate. Tow River Arts is... there's so many different facets, and it's just like our artist community. There's so many wonderful facets to it that it's something great to celebrate.
4: Absolutely. And this year, we have over 100 artisans in Yancey, Mitchell, and a few coming from Avery County this year. Uh-huh. So it's a very, very special year for us.
1: Well, that is wonderful. It's going to be a great tour. So tell us about the tour, kind of how it works, when it'll be, and all that good stuff.
4: Sure. So the tour starts on June 5th, runs mm-hmm. through the 7th. It's from 10 to 5 p.m., and the artisans will open up their studios and their workrooms so that people can come and see how and what the artisan creates. They'll get to hear their stories. They'll get to see them in action, how they create beautiful piece of pottery from a ball of clay or how they blow glass. So there's a lot going on this year at Tow River Arts. What's really nice is that this year they streamlined how they are letting tourists come in. So this year we did a trifold, and the trifold will have a QR code, and that will help the tourist look and see exactly what areas they want to go and to visit what modalities in art they want to see. So we broke it up into different areas this time. So Yancey County is one section, and then we have Mitchell County as another section. And the artisans are broken up by the communities in which they live. So it's an easy way for the tourists to see exactly where the artisan is this year.
1: Yeah. And then you also have it separated by area, which makes the travel part of it easy, but also, like, if you're interested in seeing someone take the ball of clay and make, you've got it by what they actually do.
4: Yes,
1: as well.
4: We also have it not just by area, but also by their specialty, by their modality. If you're into looking just for potters, you'll be able to look at the list of potters. If you're looking for woodworkers, you'll be able to go right to the woodworkers. So we're streamlining it for the tourists so they can get more out of their visit here that weekend.
1: Yeah, that really is a good idea, because that way, and with the, you know, you always have the wonderful tour guide that you've done for years. But again, you have to kind of work your way through it. But you can say, I just want to know about, and there it'll be. That's pretty cool.
4: Yeah, it's great. So we're doing it two different ways. We're doing it the brochure, so that, you know, you will have that, you know, 30-page brochure to take with you and keep with you. But you'll also, if you just want to streamline, you'll have the trifold with the QR code for those that are tech savvy.
1: Yeah.
4: And they can just scan that and be on their way.
1: So where do we get the trifold, or where do we, or the QR code for that matter, and where do we get, if we want the more traditional little book, where do we go?
4: So they're all at the Chamber of Commerce, and then local stores in Mitchell County, Buncombe County also. We're promoting a lot in Buncombe County. So our local Chamber of Commerce, the Mitchell Chamber of Commerce, the art studios throughout the area will carry them, and then all of the artisans will also have them. So anywhere that you want to go in Yancey, Mitchell, Buncombe County, a booklet or a trifold will be available. And if you can't get to any of those, you can log on to their website, Tow River Arts, and you can get all the information on their website also.
1: It really sounds like it's going to be great. And 100, just, that's really nice.
4: I think more than we've ever had before.
1: Yeah.
4: You know, and if I can also mention, through June 7th, some of the artisans put together a special exhibition that is at the Colcol Gallery in Spruce Pine.
1: Oh, okay,
4: so if you
1: great.
4: Can't make it to the studio tour, please try to come out to see the exhibition that is at the gallery. And all of those items in the gallery are also for sale.
1: Yeah. So that gives you an opportunity, maybe if you don't know for sure, just see what's available, because it's an amazing variety.
4: It is, and we have such wonderful artisans in Western North Carolina, and a lot of people don't understand or know that we have more artisans per capita here in North Carolina than anywhere else in the United States.
1: Yeah.
4: So from glassblowers, woodworkers, potters, textile artisans, we have everything.
1: Yeah, so folks could check it out. And again, Tow River Arts, very active in social media world as well.

0: 24th. We are having our 50th anniversary gala. Tickets are available to the public. Anybody is welcome to come. And there'll be some wonderful exhibitions there also. So you get to meet the artisans there as well.
1: Well, that sounds like a lot going on. But again, the studio tour, the June studio tour starts on the 5th, runs through the 7th. Give us that information again.
0: Yes, so the studio tour runs June 5th through June 7th. You can visit the studios from 10 to 5 p.m. So it's a Friday through Sunday. And Friday night, there is the gallery opening in Spruce Pine that all are welcome to attend also.
1: Yeah, so just lots going on. And go to that website, which is...
0: TowRiverArts.com.
1: Hey, if you'll do that, you'll figure it out and you'll have a great time. And let you know, like if you have friends that might be thinking about coming up and visit, make sure you mention all this good stuff's going on.
0: Absolutely. And again, you know, it's great to give back to the community. It's great to give to the artisans. And, you know, we talk about shopping small. This is the perfect time to shop small.
1: For sure. Well, thank you for taking time to come over and tell us about it. Get us up to date, and we look forward to talking to you. I know you got all sorts of other stuff coming up, so we'll be hearing from you again soon, I certainly hope.
0: I hope so. Thank you so much.
1: The Tow River Arts Studio Tour starts on this Friday and runs through Sunday, so be sure to check it out. Thank you to Melanie St. Jean from Tow River Arts for visiting with us today, and thank you for listening to today's Community Close-Up.
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Billy Dean, only here for a little while on your Real Country Monday. My name is Al Farb. Thank you so much for kicking off your work week with us while we play all of your favorite Real Country songs. Ann Murray, right now, can I have this dance on Real Country?

0: What country am I in?
1: It doesn't matter. It's 5 o'clock somewhere.
0: It's always on 5 in Margaritaville, come to think of it.
1: I heard that.
0: You've been there, haven't you?
1: Yes, sir.
0: I've seen your boat there.

0: Alan Jackson and Jimmy Buffett. It's 5 o'clock somewhere on your Real Country Monday. My name is Al Farr, playing all your favorite real country songs right here in one place. Like Easton Corbin, a little more country than that. Tracy Byrd, I'm from the country. And more next right here on Real Country.
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3: Good evening. Tonight's forecast, mostly cloudy, about a 30% chance of a shower or thunderstorm. Lows dip into the lower 50s. Tuesday, we could see a few showers, mainly early. It's partly cloudy. High temperatures only reach the mid to upper 60s. We're warming up again on Wednesday. Highs climb back into the lower 70s with lots of sunshine and dry weather. I'm meteorologist Kat Campbell in the NCN Weather Center.
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0: From the mountains to the coast, there is tremendous pride in North Carolina agriculture. 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
1: ABC News, I'm Michelle Franzen. President Trump telling ABC's Jonathan Carl he agrees with the Justice Department's decision to abide by a Virginia judge's ruling to temporarily freeze the $1.8 billion so-called anti-weaponization fund. Democrats have also introduced a bill to try to ban the fund from using taxpayer money after the president agreed to drop his case against the IRS. ABC's Alex Mellon has more on the original case.
2: A judge down in Florida who actually was the one overseeing President Trump's case against the IRS. That judge now, after a bipartisan group of judges submitted a filing asking her to reopen the case. She did say now she's ordering the administration by June 12th to provide answers on whether they committed a, quote, fraud on her court.
1: Demonstrators taking to the streets in central Kenya protesting plans to establish a U.S. Ebola quarantine facility at a nearby military base, arguing it could raise the risk for local residents. Health officials say there are no suspected cases of Ebola outside Central Africa. This is ABC News. In New Jersey, authorities made dozens of arrests outside an ICE facility Sunday night. A mandatory overnight curfew now in place over the weekend following those days of protests. Here's ABC's Aaron Katursky.
3: Tensions began over Memorial Day after detainees launched a hunger strike over living conditions they call inhumane.
4: We've seen what has happened with ICE across the country.
3: New Jersey Governor Mikey Sherrill sent the state police to take control so federal immigration officers would back down.
1: America's second largest teachers union calling for major tech changes in the classroom. The plan is called Devices Down, Eyes Up, Hands On. The proposal includes limited use of screens and restrictions on AI for the youngest students. Randy Weingarten is president of the American Federation of Teachers.
5: Kids like the screens better than they like learning, and we have to actually create active learning and attention and cognition again.
1: I'm Michelle Franzen. ABC News.
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10: Good evening. Tonight's forecast, mostly cloudy, a 30% chance of showers and thunderstorms. Lows dip into the lower 50s tonight. Tuesday, a few showers are possible, mainly early. Otherwise, it's partly cloudy. Highs are in the mid to upper 60s. Wednesday, the sunshine returns. High temperatures climb back into the lower 70s. I'm meteorologist Kat Campbell in the NCN Weather Center.
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1: Body Bazelle, Farble, if you're angry and upset, beware of using a strenuous gym workout or extra long run to help you blow off some steam. 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
6: The play at the Parkway Playhouse in Burnsville is Sister Act. 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

0: Toby Keith, you ain't much fun since I quit drinking on Real Country. 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